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0: 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Take it down. 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
0: damn, Gary. Take it down. Feel like we're sitting on your back too. 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

0: Monday, Janelle Thorne is going to be back to talk about your finances and get them on track. 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

0: Monday, Janai Thorne is going to be back to talk about your finances and get them on track. 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
0: We should push back from the microphone. 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
1: Sweetheart, I've been trying so hard to get over you. 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

0: 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Janai Thorn is going to be back to talk about your finances and get them on track. That's Money Monday.
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0: We should push back from the microphone. Damn, more all that.
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0: damn, Gary, take it down. Sit there like we're sitting on your back, too. 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
0: damn, Garrett, take it down. 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

0: 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Janai Thorne is going to be back to talk about your finances and get them on track. 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
0: talking
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0: Chipo. Okay, but damn, Gary. Take it down and sit there like we're sitting on your back, too. 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
0: We should push back from the microphone. 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

0: 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Welcome to the Love Bone Saturday Morning Show. No matter what is going on in your life, the good Lord that I serve.
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0: I just want to let you know this morning. It's gonna be. It's gonna be all right. Good morning. Welcome to Love Bone Saturday Morning Show.

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2: 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Please have with you a state ID, social security card, birth certificate, land deed or tax record, right along with a $125 consultant fee and a $100 membership fee. 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

0: Bree and Friends production.
1: Alright, Joe. Man, we're going to be sending y'all in all kind of direction today because a lot going on. Don't forget, we got the high school football scores up about 8:30, 8:45 or so. And man, let me tell you, that was a super good gang on last night. And for those of you that won last night, congrats. And for those of you that lost, it's always next weekend, okay? Let me catch this on my phone line. Hey, good morning, Mick. Go ahead.
2: Good morning, Verbal.
1: Good morning.
2: This is Juice. I want to shout out to my brother. Senior. His birthday today. He come from his mama, Juice. And I love him. And I want him to have many, many more birthdays.
1: All right. Thank you, Judy, so much, okay? And then, y'all get ready for the big flea market. Matter of fact, they started gathering up on yesterday afternoon. Some stayed overnight right there in Okolona, Mississippi, y'all. Right there on North Church Street, right across from the old car wash. Matter of fact, you'll see the Mix 106 van there. We'll be broadcasting live from 10 to 12. Y'all get ready for that. Man, they got a little everything. So make sure you go by there. All flea markets all around is closed up. But they got this is open up and sitting on go. And then you black farmers. Hey, last chance around, okay? So get yourself all signed up. Hey, it's happening today from 9 to 5. Early arrivals suggested going to take place right there at the Steel Valley MB Baptist Church Life Center. That's 560 Armstrong Street, Louisville, Mississippi. So, hey, don't get left out. And said, love on, show love, put it out there, and let us know all about it. So, hey. And also, hey, get ready over in Okolona, Mississippi as well. It's a free event. It's a free annual No Bullying Stop the Violence. It's going to be held right there in Okolona downtown, Main Street at the Mini Park. That's going to be Saturday, October the 3rd, 11 to 1. Got a guest speaker. Officer Sherrod Bowen is going to be doing the thing. Mix 106 True. Hey, we're going to be live on location as well. Yeah. But anyway, let's get the music started. And we're going to be telling you all about it. So if you want to get advertised live on Saturday Morning Blues Show, hey, kid, group a call. And I'm at 662-275-0498. I remember I used to drive around in a Cadillac. Man, I had a spare tire on the bumper. I put in a back moon roof before they even had it. I had two moon roofs. Had those wide white wall tires. You know you had to have one of those long whip CB antenna. I had two of them. Guess what, y'all? This morning, welcome to my show.

You already know his and her cigar lounge, your number one party spot. Good food, good vibe, hookah, cigar, and all the party people. And if you're looking for a place

0: for tonight. And for Ben, and for some babies, but she been sometime on Sunday. As he's in her, sing out loud.
1: Farmer Place Garden Center, located right there in Louisville, Mississippi, 3296 North Columbus Street. He also got Strug. It is also a gift shop. Just ask for Stanley, and he'll hook you up. So if you look

0: 8-0. Then Monday and Friday, 9-7. And Tuesday through Thursday, 10-6. And Saturday, 9-5. Also, keep in mind, once again, they got scrub, pine straw, saws of all kinds, all that you need. 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
1: 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On crowd control, the king of the city, the legend, Rick Don't Go Mason.
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1: 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And you know already, once you're in VIP, the treatment is like no other. It's the annual Thanksgiving meal. Musical. 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
0: Saturday morning, advertise on Love on Saturday morning show. Like I said, give Grip a call. Number 662-275-0498. And also over in Aberdeen, Mississippi. Got a big happy, happy birthday. Coming from Cool Ross, sending a happy birthday out to his lovely wife. Hey, Sting Walker. So happy birthday. Hey, Cool Rome, I know you're going to set it out. You're going to do it up big. Man, I know how you roll, all right? So once again, happy birthday to your lovely wife this morning. Also, Oklahoma / Aberdeen, right there on the end of Main Street. We want to send a happy 60th birthday out to Mary Cunningham. And I'll tell you what, hey, she got a party, party, party. Hey, she dog gonna be doing the thing. You already know what it is right there in Egypt. Right there at the center. It's going down. So we thought we'd let you know. So Mary, want that cake? You promised 2 years ago, you and your sister. So
3: Don't play with me. All right, Sandy Bunner, let's go to the phone line and see what's going on. Man, like I said, whole lot of happening. Hey, good morning, Meek. Go ahead.
4: What's up, little buddy? Dean down the reef. How you doing, man?
3: Hey, man, Dean Bone is good.
4: I am too, man. I'm going to roll with, I can't roll tomorrow. We'll get through shots out, Bone.
3: All right, let's do it.
4: Hey, just shout out to Big Dumb, my brother in Chicago. Just shout out to 21, 22 in Mississippi. I'll give a shout out to Mad Barbecue down in Ellisville, Alabama, and Boss Hog and Reform. And give a shout out to Food Truck down in Ellisville. Rolling with the Bone. Here I go. All right.
3: All right. Boy, that Dean's starting off hot. Don't forget also Outlaw Mud Country, 5th annual birthday bash. Hey, for Travis Outlaw, presented the night of the bash. That's tonight, Black Dog and the Echo, Phase 2. Music by DJ Ice and Boy. Gate time, 1 o'clock. Showtime going to be 7. That's right down Rock Hill Road, 7618-8104. You know where it is. It's Starkville. Hey, if you need tickets or anything, hey, call Devin. The number is 662-312-4165. We may be giving another couple of more rounds of tickets. Hey, for you to get there and have a good time. All right, let me see what we got for you. Y'all feeling, how y'all feeling this morning? I know if your team didn't win last night, you kind of sitting down and why they didn't do this. It was the coach. They weren't ready. They didn't show up. You know, all kind of reasons. But I tell you what, we ain't even going to worry about it. We're going to make you feel good this morning. If you feel the same way like Love on somebody, just say, oh.

0: That's Maya B and K-Mars. We're going to hold them up just for a minute. We got a very special person on the line. Miss J, good morning.
1: Good morning. Good morning. How you doing this morning?
0: Eddie Bone is good this morning, Miss J.
1: I would like to say good morning to Big Don up there in Chicago. Him and his family, we are still praying for you all. And we ask y'all to return your prayers and pray for us too. Good morning to Miss Willie Mae Houston, Miss Willie Jefferson, and Miss Mamie B. Cabot. Those are the elders in our surrounding community. Good morning to them. And all the other elders that I don't call your name, good morning to y'all. Miss Louise White, good morning to her, too. Lord Bone, I would like to say this morning, I'm giving praise and honor to the man up above. Out of all that he have brought me through, I've made 70 years old Thursday.
0: Amen. Well, happy to you.
1: Thank you. And Lord Bone, I'm still happy to be alive, to be here in the land of the living. I thank him. I can't do nothing else but thank him. So I would like to say good morning to everybody, all Mix 106.1 listeners. And when you play, I celebrate me. Dedicate that to me. Please, because I celebrate my own self. Like that lady saying, nobody clapping for me, but I'm clapping for myself.
0: Amen. Amen, Miss J. I tell you.
1: Yes, sir. And I would like to say good morning to your mother. I hope she's still doing good. You know, Lil Bone, when you reach a certain age in your life, you stand up and you just turn around and you look. And you can't be nothing else but thankful because a lot of people don't make it that far. But I have to remember something Nancy told me. We always would say this. God is good. He's good all the time. I know one day my time going to be up, but whenever that time comes, Lord Bones, it's going to be all right.
0: It's going to be all right.
1: Yes, sir, it's going to be all right. So, Lord Bones, I want to let everybody know this morning, show some love, show
0: Amen.
1: Some care, and show some respect to each because that takes you a long way. Being disrespectful, you are only cutting your days short. Lil Bone, I'm so happy that the Lord spared me. And I pray that it's not the end of my time, that I will stay here to see my grandbaby. I got two grandsons, Lil Bone, going to graduate this year. Yes, sir. God is good. He's good all the time. And I
0: Amen.
1: Lil Bone, I thank you. Our nation is standing in the need of prayer, and we need to pray for each other. That things gonna get better. Lil Bone, gas is so high, it just don't make no sense. But you know what? The man that I serve, sit high, look low, he got it all in his hands. We want to thank him and give him the praise. Lil Bone, I thank you for your kindness. Thank you for your time and thank you for your patience to allow me to come on and say this because you don't have to. But you show the kindness in your heart and you allow me to do this. Thank you, Lord. We are praying for each other.
0: All right. Thank you, Miss J. Always encouraging words. Always lift my spirit on Saturday morning, no matter what. Miss J, here's your song.

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0: 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Charlie Wine and Spirit is well stocked, which means they got your favorite drink. 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
3: All right, John, Saturday morning, chat right now at 7:55. And of course, you already know 9:15 is the Neighborhood Insurance Man, 601-317-0560. You know, I tell you all about Medicaid, Medicare, all kind of insurance, and more. So make sure you tune in for that. Also, checking in is one of my friends all the way down to Allenville. Hey, Mac. Mac Barbecue, more meat than barbecue. Hey, boss, open reform. He told me to tell you to let you know. Yellow Jacket, 5-0. In other words, he said they are for real, for real, for real. So, boss, that's all he's saying, all right?

But anyway, man, we got a whole lot going on this morning. And don't forget about the big flea market over in Oklahoma, Mississippi, right down North Church Street. Crawford Old Car Wash. Gonna be both days. It's gonna be today and tomorrow. Man, they had folks coming in all day last night. Yesterday afternoon, they rolling in right now. So make sure you go by there. You'll get up on something. You know, Christmas ain't far away. They got trees. They got this and that. They got, understand a lady coming all the way from Arkansas. Got some blue tick registered dogs. Yeah. So, you know, a flea market, you're going to find something that you hadn't been looking for, but you got to have it. That's how it is at a flea market. Surprise, surprise, surprise. All right, let's go ahead and continue on this Saturday morning. Welcome to the Love on Saturday Morning Show. This one for Aberdeen, Mississippi. This one goes out to my adopted mom, Kate. Hey, Kate, good morning. We gonna loosen things up this morning. You know, I'm in the speed zone and I can't slow down. All right, T.O., Cool Wrong, Blue Man, y'all better get ready. T.O., I hope you still got my shirt, you know?

Also checking in, sending shouts out. My girl Brenda, sending shouts out to some of the proud sponsors. Sweet Pepper Deli, Old Country Bakery, Thermal Control Company, and Passion Tea LLC. 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

Happy belated birthday goes out to Danny Boy over at Club Legends. Boy, they show some love for you. 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

0: Good morning, Mick. 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
1: I'd like to ask the Dude family, the Daddy Bear, my cousin, Amy. 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
0: All right, and Judy.
1: I said, my birthday will be next Monday, and my cousin man's birthday will be next Thursday. I'd like to have her birthday to both of us. And send your will be today.
0: All right, Judy. Thank you much, okay?
1: Okay.
0: Good morning, Miss Barbara Sue. That's Mama Twin 1 and Twin 2. 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
1: 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We call it all vendors, merchandise vendors, food vendors, animal vendors, chicken, dog, rabbits, whatever you got, bring it on the 19th and the 20th of September. 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
0: To all you black farmers that signed up for the Black Farmers Settlement, there was many of you did not get a chance to sign up for one reason or another, just like I did. But you have another opportunity Saturday, September the 19th, from 10 to 5. It will be held at the Steel Valley MB Baptist Church Life Center, 560 Armstrong Street, Louisville, Mississippi. 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All I'm saying is do not pass up the opportunity. That's going to be Saturday, September the 19th, from 10 to 5. Please have with you a state ID, social security card, birth certificate, land deed or tax record, right along with a $125 consultant fee and a $100 membership fee. 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
1: 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On crowd control, the king of the city, the legend, Rick Don't Go Mason.
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0: 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Portion of the proceeds will be donated to Boys and Girls of Macon and New Vision School, both of Macon.
3: Yeah, that's right, for a good cause, good reason. Also, Miranda sent a big happy birthday out to Kimberly Roby and her son, Teddy Roby. He's number 9 at the University of Alabama. He's number 99 at University of Alabama. So happy birthday goes out to Kimberly Roby and Teddy, all right? It's Saturday morning. We started getting it in this morning. So, man, let's talk about. But we ain't ready to talk about football just yet. And don't forget, it's going down over in Oklahoma, Mississippi. It's free event. 5th annual No Bullying, Stop the Violence. It all takes place Saturday, October the 3rd, 11 to 1 at the Minute Bar, right there on Main Street. Guest speaker going to be Officer Gerard Boyd, and of course, Bix 106 crew is going to be live on location as well. So let's get ready for that. Good morning to El Kitchen. They still doing it up over there. Man, food. 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L Kitchen. Hey, home cooked southern flavor. Hey, located right there, 7360. We're Robert Highway, Nettleton. Hey, you already know they open Wednesday through Thursday, 11 to 8. Friday, 11 to 9. Saturday, 12 to 9. And of course, Sunday. That's Soul Food Sunday. 11 to 5, all right? And of course, for all you, I call them line dancers. Those guys and those girls that put on the cowboy hat and put their handkerchief down on the side, put those boots on, and do the thing. Let me do one for you, all right? Here is Miss Jody. Wanna let you ride.
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0: Morning, man. Dr. Kincaid, how you doing this morning?
1: I'm doing good. 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
0: All right, thank you much.

0: Watch out, man. 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

0: 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It's going down this Sunday right there in Starkville, Mississippi. And always keep in mind, no dog, no glass, no drama, absolutely no weapon and badge bag. You be there while they mash the motor and go that way real fast. And always is weather permit.
1: Hey, I need a Mississippi, cause I know that they thick. Just give me a cricket letter.
2: 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They bringing it. 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We will be live on the scene.

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1: All right, John, we're going to take the time out over the phone line, 662-323-81061, and talk to your boy, hey, Love Bone. Yeah. And like I said, we got a whole lot of birthday shout out. Everybody celebrating your birthday. Happy to you. And like I said, happy birthday to Steen Walker, a.k.a. Steen Ray, her husband, Cool Rose. Sending a big shout out to her this morning. And also Mary Cunningham, Oklahoma / Aberdeen, downtown Egypt. Yes, it's going to be a party going on. She's celebrating a big 6-0. Girl, I thought you was 50. 60 looking good on you. And once again, Kimberly.

0: number 99. And happy belated birthday to Danny Boy. Danny Boy, I know you're going to set it out tomorrow. Club legend. Hey, Hammer Man, get it started. Love on the rock and jazz. Y'all already know. Cadillac. Double duty is down, y'all. He's doing his thing. Taking it to a different level. We like to thank D-South for doing his thing as well on the backside. Hey, good morning, Mitch. Go ahead.
1: Little bones in the blood. Can't help but call back. I want to give a shout out to Rick Mason and Mr. Gospel. I'm one or two for one. Roll with the little bone. Here I go. All right.
0: All right. Well, man, I tell you what, we set it rolling on this morning. 8:29. Don't forget, we're going to be checking in at the flea market over in Oklahoma, Mississippi, shortly. See what all they got going on over there. But in the meantime, you know, early in the morning, how many of y'all take a drink when you first get up? If you take a drink, can I do one for you this morning? You know, a blue top, a little shot of Hennessy. Huh? So you just drink a beer. Go to work with alcohol on your breath. Well, here's one by E.J. Jones. I need it bad. Let's rock, y'all. Good morning.

So a little later on, we're going to have a visitor in the studio. First, we're going to have Regina telling you about all the things that happened at the Toronto Convention Center. Telling you how it happened, when to park, where to park, there won't be no problem. And we always think that's very important because we want you to have a good time. No worry about where your ride is. Plenty of security. At the Toronto Convention Center, the one of the top tier places to have your concert. And here he is, Derrick the Change Man. I didn't say Duke, baby. I'm telling you.

0: do. We call it Okolona and all the surrounding areas the Okolona Flea Market. 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We call it all vendors, merchandise vendors, food vendors, animal vendors, chicken, dog, rabbits, whatever you got, bring it on the 19th and the 20th of September. 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
1: 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Outlaw Mud Country presents the 5th Annual Birthday Bash for Travis Outlaw. It's the night of the band with Phase 2, Black Dog and Echo, Charlie Bush and the band,

0: Kim Rose Star from Mississippi. 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That number is 662-312-4145. 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You be there.
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1: 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On Crowd Control, the king of the city, the legend, Rick Don't Go Mason.
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3: 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All I'm saying is do not pass up the opportunity. That's going to be Saturday, September the 19th from 10 to 5. Please have with you a state ID, social security card, birth certificate, land deed, or tax record, right along with a $125 consultant fee and a $100 membership fee. 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

0: right, y'all. Good morning. Let's ease down over to Okolona, Mississippi. The big flea market, first time ever, right there on 202 North Church Street. Man, they tell me they got people in for some everywhere, all kind of merchandise. So let's ease down. Let's talk to Terry Hunter. He's one of the guys that put it together. Terry, good morning.
1: Good morning, sir.
0: All right, man. Tell me what we got going on over there this morning.
1: Man, down here in Okolona, Flea Market, 415 North Church Street, Okolona, Mississippi, we got vendors from Alabama, Birmingham, Starkville, Columbus, everywhere. And we got chickens, we got regular vendors. Y'all need to come out. We got 50-plus vendors here today. And it's free mission to come in. And we got a lady here I'm finna put you on. She got some nice beagle dogs. She want to introduce herself and let them know what she got.
0: All right, good morning. Good morning to you. How you doing this morning?
2: Good morning. I'm fine. How are you?
0: All right, they tell me you got some fine dogs. And I tell you what, they got some coon hunters that get out late at night and do the thing. Tell me what you got going on
2: That's
0: over there
2: right.
0: this morning.
2: If y'all are looking for some rabbit beagles, this is Brooke with Ellis Farms, and we've got AKC registered blue tick and tick tricolor beagles. They're 8 weeks old, field champion bloodline, come with their papers, and we've got 7 here for y'all to come look at. Parents are proven hunters, so they got a nose and they look good too.
0: Well, I don't know too much about dog hunting stuff, but I tell you, them sound like some fine dogs right there.
2: That's right. Y'all can come take a look at them.
0: So in other words, the daddy dog and the mama dog, that they both got papers.
2: That's right. And their color, these dogs were bred for color and nose. So we got blue ticks and tick tricolors, black, white, and brown. And the highly sought after dogs, it's kind of rare around here. But their parents are champions here in North Mississippi, and they're proven dogs. So if you're, got a kid that's into rabbit hunting and ready to get started, or if you're wanting to start one yourself, they're ready.
0: All right, then. There we have it. I'm in Okolona, Mississippi at the flea market. We live on there, live on location right there, 202 North Church Street. We thank you so much, okay?
1: Yes, sir, man.
0: All right, Terry, and I got one more question. We're going to roll on this morning. If you are a vendor, can you still come by hearing this on the radio? You still got time. It's going to be both today and tomorrow, right?
1: Yes, sir, man. We got about close to 3 acres of property out here, and it's plenty of space for everybody. We got shaded area. And if you want to be a vendor, all you have to do is drive through the gate, and they'll call me on the walkie-talkie, and I'll set you in a great spot today.
0: All right, that number is 662.
1: Just come on, and we're going to be here all day today, and we're going to be here bright and early Sunday morning at 7 o'clock. We'll be here all day Sunday.
0: All right, what number?
1: Today, show up Sunday morning.
0: All right, what number should they call if they got any questions?
1: Just tell them to call 662-871-6203.
0: All right. Tell Larry the whole thing down, all right?
1: Yes, sir. Yes, sir.
0: Well, I tell you, Okolona got things going on this morning. Traffic everywhere. Don't forget those high school football scores. We're going to call it at, let's just say 9:30. I'm going to do some work, okay? Good morning to Queen of the City, Lil Jon. Got a chance to see her on last Sunday. Sure enough. Queen of the City, Lil Jon.

And also going down to his Nerd Cigar Lounge. A night of R&B karaoke edition with EJ Soul and friends. Music to mix by the boss. That's going down tonight, 120 22nd Street, Alabama, Mississippi. Mr. Roger and 8 Ball. Mr. Roger and Ball, should I say.

Yeah, don't forget it's going down at his and her cigar lounge tonight. EJ Soul and friends with the Boss Jones.

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0: 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But you have another opportunity Saturday, September the 19th from 10 to 5. It will be held at the Steel Valley MB Baptist Church Life Center, 560 Armstrong Street, Louisville, Mississippi. 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It has been placed on the Supreme Docket as of July the 1st to release the funds. All I'm saying is do not pass up the opportunity. That's going to be Saturday, September the 19th from 10 to 5. Please have with you a state ID, Social Security card, birth certificate, land deed or tax record, right along with a $125 consultant fee and a $100 membership fee. For more information, call 901-503-7405 or 662-803-8794.
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1: 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And we're going to be talking to Neighborhood Insurance Man shortly. Check it in this morning. It's my good friend over in Reform Balls Hall Barbecue. Up there with Wang and Jerry. And Balls Hall want to send happy birthday out to his lovely wife, Annie Pearl Davis. And, of course, the boss said that word that even made me kind of draw up. Boss said he going to hang around the house this morning because he got that gout. Boss, I know how you feel. But like I told boss said he was taking some kind of medicine. I told boss he got to have that green pill. I keep them green pills.

0: That good guy pill, boss, is green. And it's good to go. If you need some, let me know. I'll bring you a couple over there. Well, hey, you make you want to dance. Then on another series, though, Boss Hogg and the whole entire family is asking for your prayers. His daughter got to have some type of procedure. We won't go into all of that. He just asks for your prayer for speedy recovery and let the good Lord just take over and make a hole again, okay? So, good morning to my good friend over at the fairground, Smokehouse. Hey, George, what's going on, man? And George is open on Sunday as well, y'all. Hamburger, cheeseburgers, fish sandwiches. You get all that on the plate, hog snoop. Open on Sunday, so go by there. Tell George love on sent you. And guess what? And get a large drink on me. Okay? I just had a bone roll. Me and George, we got it like that. Come on to me. Go ahead.
1: How's it going, little boom?
0: Sometime, man.
1: Oh, man, it's all right.
0: Yeah. What are you doing for
1: it? Y'all sounding good there.
0: Appreciate that.
1: Young man, you prepare your little head. That way they ain't hurt nobody.
0: Yeah, we get that on for you. You know what time, man?
1: Get the right for that little hand, so she can get on up off that and get on down.
0: Okay. Time, man, you know what I just thought about?
1: You know,
0: Cleo is having his, they're having Cleo appreciation. Why don't me and you roll on over there and sing a song together? What you think about that?
1: Sing a song?
0: Yeah.
1: Well, you might sing it. I'm not
0: going to
1: get Mama alone.
0: Well, that sounds good. I think Cleo really appreciate that.
1: That sounds good, but I can't say I can make it, but I would like to.
0: Well, man, look, I got about two or three old trap cars. One of them auto crank.
1: Yeah, well, I've been having problems with mine.
0: Well,
1: sometimes it crank up, sometimes it won't.
0: Well, I tell you what, if me and you were saying a Cleo appreciation, I believe Cleo was sending the Mix 106 van to pick us up.
1: Yeah, that sound ain't better.
0: Okay. I'm gonna call Cleo. I'm gonna find out what time he wanted to come on. Go, man, I tell you, man, those other gospel groups better look out.
1: Yeah.
0: Yeah. What song you think would be good for us to sing?
1: Good song.
0: Yeah. What song do you request when you call Cleo on Sunday morning?
1: I've asked a lot of them, and anything probably will be good.
0: Okay. Well, I'm gonna have to learn that song. You let me know, and only thing I need, I'm gonna sing the first verse, and only thing I want you to do is hum. I'm gonna say "Amazing Grace." I want you to say "Woo." Can you do that?
1: All right, little bone.
0: Okay. All right.
1: That guy can follow you.
0: All right, man. I got you. All right, Ty, man. Thank you much, man. Wait, Ty, man. I'm trying to make sure you got it. I mean, you said, woo.
1: What they were now?
0: Now, I'm going to make sure you got that part of the song. I just want you to say, woo.
1: Mm.
0: Wait, That's it. Boy, we going to turn it out.
1: All right, little
0: boy. All right, man. Thank you, Ty, man. Yeah, Ty, man. And myself, Cleo, you better get ready. Gonna have you shout. Kick your shoes off. Throw your hand up. All right, Saturday morning. We just having a whole lot of fun this morning, but I'm for real about that, man. That sound like a good one. But in the meantime, let me go ahead. Man, it's almost time for me to break on. Neighborhood insurance man, but let me get one in for the neighborhood insurance man. Come on.

0: That's right, y'all. Hey, Pastor David, the change man, he gonna be passing through.
1: I'll celebrate you, not just tolerate you.
0: Him and his manager, Waymaker. They're going to be rolling through. Y'all get ready for that. More details coming. 9:14 is the time. Get ready for Neighborhood Insurance Man, okay?

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Man, we love you, DJ Love Bone. Man, you sound so good over there on this Saturday morning, okay, y'all? Man, I'm telling you, y'all, the Neighborhood Insurance Fan is on the road. Y'all, we are in that season where so much is going on. So take your pens and your pads and your notebooks out. Take your pens and your pads and your notebooks out. Man, I'm telling you, man, God is so good and God is so faithful, man. I'm gonna give a shout out to Dennis Lenore out there, you all. He listens to me every Saturday morning. He is also in the West Point area out there. I'm giving a shout out to him because he has helped so many people, you all, and he encourages me to do what I do every day. And when we see each other in all kind of meetings, like right now, we know Medicare season is coming up. We've been in all the meetings together, and just, you know, it's all about helping everybody in the community, because it's all about just one person helping somebody, but there are several people out there that need our help. So, man, look, God bless you, man. Look, y'all, go ahead and write the number down. Y'all know the time is moving on, and we are in that season where the phone line needs to start ringing because people need life insurance. I was just at McAllister's the other day. A lady inboxed me on Facebook, and she said,

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2: 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Okay, you all. Yeah, I'm so excited about what I'm doing every day for our community. And I'm telling you, everybody in Aberdeen, Mabin, Macon, Columbus, all y'all out there, y'all have been a blessing to the neighborhood insurance man. Some of y'all called in this week and y'all got some insurance set up. That makes my heart feel happy. I was doing an Uber drive the other day and the lady said, "Why you be so happy?" I said, "My heart gets happy when I can help somebody." And that's what it's all about, okay? Write the number down. 601-317-0560 or 800-674-2709. Again, 800. Everybody say 800. 674-2709. Now is the time to act on it and not put it off, okay? There are so many people that need life insurance right now in our communities, our nieces, our nephews, our cousins, our Bay Rays, all these folks in your family need life insurance. You may be heading to a repass right now. Get the family together and say, "Hey, look, we need to call that boy off DJ Lovebone and let's get some life insurance in place." Because guess what? If you got to come up with $10,000 to bury somebody when you come home and have it paying like $60 a month or $50 a month, man, why not take care of it on the front end instead of waiting to the back end, right? 601-317-0560. We take everything. All conditions are accepted, okay? No money down. It's set up on your payday, draft day. We also got health insurance. There's a lot of new changes with Medicare, you all. I will be coming to the studio. I got a new thing I'm be doing called the Coffee and Conversations, where I come in the area and we kind of, you know, talk about Medicare and all that, have a little coffee, I pay for it, and we just kind of sit down and talk about it. So October is coming, y'all, okay? We got home, we got auto, we got renters, we got fire, we got commercial, we got church property insurance. Everything you need is with the Neighborhood Insurance Man. Joshua, 601-317-0560. 601-317-0560. Man, the number is going off today, okay, y'all? But God is good and God is faithful. And one thing I'ma tell y'all, don't ever get yourself down where you just keep on going down with that same face and you just going all the way down to the hill. God loves you and I love you too. All right, DJ Lovebone.
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0: 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And for some very special event sometime on Sunday.
1: And of course, don't forget about tonight, EJ Soul is going to be there tonight. Hey, running on with the boss and friends. Hey, that's all happening in his and her cigar lounge, all right?
0: That's his and her cigar lounge.
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0: 180. They're Monday and Friday, 9 to 7. And Tuesday through Thursday, 10 to 6. And Saturday, 9 to 5. Also, keep in mind, once again, they got scrub, pine straw, saws of all kinds, all that you need. 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
1: 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Live, like no other, Mike Clark Jr. Yeah, all right. Nephew Jones. 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On crowd control, the king of the city, the legend, Rick Don't Go Mason.
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0: We're going to go live over in Oklahoma, Mississippi. They got a big flea market going on over there. Located right there, 202 North Church Street. And for contact information, dial 662-871-6203. So let's ease over there live and check in and see what they got going on over there. Hey, good morning.
1: How you doing this morning? We out here at Oklahoma Flea Market. We got some pretty plants out here. A guy all the way from Alabama. The plants are so beautiful, you need to get here. They got a good price on them, and I'm going to let you speak to him, and he just got it going on.
2: He's on radio live.
0: All right. How you doing, sir? All right, so if you want to spruce up your yard, your landscaping, and all that sort of good stuff, so you got it right there at the flea market.
3: Yeah.
0: Okay. What all kind of plants you got?
3: We got some fruit trees and chaff flower.
1: Excuse me.
0: Well, I tell you what, you know, I'm not really I really don't have a green thumb or anything like it right there. These plants. Hard to keep alive and all that sort of thing there.
3: Yeah,
1: your business.
0: Okay, so just come on by and what all kind do you have?
3: We got some maples, dogwoods, you know, like flowers. We got some magnolias, rose bushes. We got some camellias, gardenias.
0: Okay, that's going on right there in Oklahoma, Mississippi. Hey, right there, 202 North Church Street. They got flowers and all kind of animals, all kind of whatnot. You know, the flea market, you might find any and everything there. Always say you find some of the things you wouldn't intend to find, and you like it, and you spend that money.
1: Mr. Richard.
0: Yes, sir.
1: We even got a Nissan Titan for sale. We got shirts. We got food. We got vendors. We got everything going on here, right here at the Oklahoma Flea Market. It's got a young lady here that's got some 5 gallon.
4: Got 5 gallon buckets of laundry detergent, scent beads, toilet paper, 48 rolls, car wash by the gallons, degreasers, Pine Sol by the gallons, all kinds of jewelry. T-shirts.
0: Yeah, well, I tell you what, you got a whole store up there, huh?
4: I do. Kids tell everybody to come see G.
0: All right, G is over there.
4: G is the one that's got this Nissan Titan for sale.
0: All right, all right. Nissan Titan, what model is it?
4: It's a 2017 Titan.
0: All right, then. So you all looking for a ride? You looking for washer powder, degreaser, all kind of good stuff? Y'all see G?
1: Wallet melon. Bone, we got wallet melon, whatever you want out here. We got it going old out here at Oklahoma Flea Market. We brand new. Got a new thing coming. Hey.
0: All right, so there we have it. We got Terry and Earl. They doing it up, making it happen right there in Oklahoma, Mississippi. We'll be checking back in a little later on. They got all kind of vendor 50 plus and more still coming. They'll be there both today and tomorrow. Hey, Flea Market, Oklahoma. Thank y'all much, all right? And we continue to roll on this morning. Don't forget, hey, Cleo Sanders. Big appreciation. It's going to be next Saturday and Sunday. Saturday is going to be at Greenfield. And, of course, Sunday, it'll be at World International. And you already know, everybody going to be there to represent. You already heard. Me and Tile Man, we're going to be there. Matter of fact, me and Tile Man, we're going to get together this afternoon, and we're going to make it happen. So we know Twin 1 and Twin 2 going to be on the front. So, you know, me and Tile Man, we're going to make y'all shout. All right, Lil Bone, let's go. You know, I'm talking to my good friend EJ. I'm going to talk to EJ Jones. Here it is, you already know, gas station.

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0: 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Charlie Wine and Spirit is well stocked, which means they got your favorite drink. And then, just in case they don't have it, they can get it in overnight.

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0: phone line open, 662-323-1061. You ready to bring Mr. Goffo in just a short. But also don't forget about DJ Baller doing what he do, y'all. Big Columbus homecoming after party. It's going to be right there at 310 Outerwise Road. It's going to be Friday, September the 25th. All kicks off at 9:30. Man, I tell you what, you already know Baller going to put it down. It's the official Columbus homecoming after party. Good morning, Meek. Go ahead. Then, like I said, a little later on, we're going to have a guest in the studio. Rick Dunkel Mason up about 10:30 or so. Good morning, Meek. Go ahead.
1: Good morning, my boss. You know who this is.
0: Lady Fine Hine. I haven't even got to the football scores yet, but I know you can't. I know you can't wait though.
1: I told them last night. Wait till you love on. If I don't get y'all, I was gonna drive to WACR and go live on y'all.
0: Lady Fine Hine.
1: What?
0: All right. This is Mick.
1: Give a shout out to Ray Von Collier, number 14. He did that touchdown. He's the defensive player of the night from Starkville Yellow Jackets to Louisville. And congratulations. He did a marvelous job. And I just want to say congratulations to those Stingers. We're still striving. With no bones broken, no blood shedded, just good game, no violence. That's what I love. And I love for everyone to have a good time when we're playing football and supporting our kids and our children and our grandchildren. And I just like to say God is good that we didn't have no injuries. You know, and no confusion about nothing. Just a win is a win, is a loss is a loss. Them Wildcats just couldn't stop them bees from stinging out in their ears and everywhere.
0: I thought you were saying stinging, but anyway, that's all right. But Lady Fine Hine, even though we cover the ground, we the number one station, we are Mix 1061, WACR.
1: Right. I love y'all.
0: Yeah, there you go.
1: To life do us part. To death do us part. It's always good. It's good in this land of Starkville, Mississippi. I just want to say 106.1 is my favorite radio station. Y'all take care and see you. Come back. You here?
0: All right. Like I said, we're going to give it those football scores up shortly. And 9:49. Y'all know what time that is, right?

0: All right. Mr. Gospel last night, he was on Facebook Live. He was right there with John. John was calling the shots.
1: All right. Now I've been
0: through. Get Mr. Gospel all strapped in.

0: some procedure done. We're praying for a speedy recovery. And the good Lord be right there in the midst. He's been good. Good morning, Mick. Go ahead.
1: Hey, love God.
0: Hey.
1: How Bone doing this morning?
0: Hey, the Bone is good this morning.
1: Bone, you always good.
0: Thank you.
1: Shout out, I want to say that. Huh?
0: I said, go ahead.
1: I want to say happy birthday to my nephew, Redmayne, my niece, Quartisha, and my son, Aaron McCarr, want to be like my setter, but we called him Pretty Boy. And I want to send a shout out to one called Debbie to the Dog. Happy birthday. And they want to hear Country Boy Love.
0: All right, we'll get it off.
1: 106.1 with my guy, Love Bone. And I love myself some Bone.
0: There it is. Love you as well. Mr. Gops, get all set up. Time right now is 9:51. Mr. Gopper, good morning. How you doing, man? Okay. I know about the greenies.
2: 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We say good morning to everyone and everyone. This morning's show is brought to you by Bell Memorial Funeral Home. Location, Aberdeen Bruce Aircrew in Amory, Mississippi. Called my good friend Jeremy to go see his father, Mr. Cecil. We send out bereavement list to the Doolin family and our condolences down in Brooksville, Mississippi. Hearts with y'all this morning. And on yesterday, it paid 1 year for my daddy. He left me last year, September 18th. Miss you, Pop. Keep resting in Jesus' name. I also want to remind everybody about the new Golden Echoes anniversary, October the 18th at Clark Chapel in Oklahoma, Mississippi. Doors open at 4, program start at 5. The Holy Owls, the Golden Echoes, Mississippi Traveling Stars, the Mighty Travel, Voices of Joy, special guest Armando Adams and Redemption. And want to say happy anniversary to Cleo Sanders on next week. Yours truly, Mr. Gospel, will be in there. I won't be hosting, but I'll be on the barbecue grill with Down South Delights. So go, come on, try Big Sykes Barbecue at Beef No Boar. Knox McCallie, gotta give it to you, way to fight. Lewis Beal, y'all had them, but them jackets just kept stinging. They just kept stinging. Louisville, I know that was a hard loss for y'all. And Knoxville, I know that was a good win for y'all. So let me play something for you for my good friend, Pastor Randy Brewer. Hey, Pastor, come on, sing this for me. I need everybody to tap your toe, clap your hand, stomp your foot. Pastor Randy Brewer. Let's go, Brewer. Y'all, come on this morning. Put some weight on it this morning, bro. We're going to go old school.
3: Oh, Lord, I need you just to hold my
2: dream. BG, here and see. Oh, Bell's down in Baby, Mississippi.
3: Lord, I need you just to
2: hold my Louisville tailgaters enjoyed y'all on last night.
3: Because you know
2: Curly Bush, Angela Bush. What's up, Chuck? Matt Boswell, good morning. Y'all hold the date, February 21st, Mr. Gospel, 14-year anniversary. Knox McCallie, can Mr. Gospel come to Knoxville? Can I come to Knoxville?

0: Hey, bro, I can see my grandmama just sitting back rocking that church in that amen color. Come on, bro. Come on, bro.
1: My body gets weak.
0: Oh, yes.
1: I just don't know what to do.
0: Work, son. Work, son.
1: This may let me down.
0: Yes, sir.

Jay. Hold on. I'm going to say one more time. Twins.

One time for Rick Mason, good morning. Louisville tailgater, sometimes.

0: I had to ask the Lord to hold me on yesterday. My hand was trembling. But you know what I told him? This is what I told him. Let's go, y'all. How many of you want him to hold you this morning? When troubles get in your way. Oh, I need him this morning. I don't care what y'all say, that sound all right. That's a good song, bro. I gotta get out of here, folks. Come on, join Mr. Gospel next week. Cleo Santos next Sunday. With barbecue dripping, not barbecue dripping, down south the lights. Mr. Gospel, Big Site Barbecue. See y'all next week. We out, folks. Take me home. Take me home. Come on, bro.
1: That's right, hold me.
0: We are bone. We are bone.
1: Hold me. As Mr. Gospel, thank you so much. Each and every Sunday, each and every Saturday, we're a part of Love Bone Saturday Morning Show.

0: And also keep in mind, as we get out to vote rally right there at the courthouse. Yeah. It's going to be serious this time, so make sure you go by and listen to the candidates. They're going to have food and music, registration valid to get you all set up. But I tell you what, I can't tell you who to vote for, but we'd like to encourage you mighty to get out there and vote. Make sure you're registered. So go by the courthouse from 11 to 1. Get out to vote, rather music, food, and more, okay? And listen, y'all, this guy is really turning it up everywhere he goes. And understand, and next month he's right here in Columbus, and then next month after that, he's going to be over in Prairie, Mississippi. And I tell you what, he always gives 200% in his show. He's going to be coming by the studio. And I know you're wondering.
1: My mind's telling me no.
0: Pastor Derrick, Change Man Smith. Y'all better get ready for it. Twice in the Golden Triangle. Columbia, Mississippi, early part of October, and the middle part of November, right there in Prairie.
1: Can I confess?
0: Pastor.
1: If it's all right.
0: Pastor, it's all right.
1: I confess. If it's all right.
0: Say it's all right. Say yeah.
1: See, yeah. Yeah.
0: He'll be coming by the studio shortly. Y'all get ready for it, all right? Come on, Pastor.

0: That's right, y'all, right here in October. Try to convince your city.
1: Make some noise, Greenwood. Make some noise, Greenwood.
0: And then in November,
1: call me if you
0: he move over west, over the prairie, Mississippi. Y'all better get ready for it, all right? The change, man.

0: let's get to it. Better have them all. We got most, though. All right, Houston Hill Topper. What is a topper? But it ain't what it was the first beginning of the year. So all I'm saying is, Hilltopper, y'all got to grow some horns or something. All right, Houston Hilltopper, 26, Winona, 50. Mantachie, 14, Smithfield, 6. Choctaw County, 35. Kemper County, 40. Noxapater, 26. Enterprise, 40. And then, here's Shannon and Noxubee County. It's a knockdown, drag out kind of thing. Here's the score. Shannon Red Raider 34. Noxubee County Tigers 36 by 2. Oklahoma. Jarvis called and said, love ball. You ain't got to talk about it. Man, you know, I love Oklahoma. No matter what. So Jarvis called in a very loud, proud voice. Oklahoma 21, South Pontotoc 16. Sweet Potato Capital World, Barnum 13. Maryland 57. South Tiller 21, Etowah 55. Aberdeen, Bite Down Bulldogs and Amory. Went for the, what they call the A game. They got a trophy. I don't know what end it was on, but I do know where it is now. So, T.O., I want my shirt. Groove Man, I want to ride in one of them antique cars. And Cool Rome, I want you to jam for me, all right? By the way, happy birthday goes out to your wife this morning, Steen. Anyway, here we go. Aberdeen Bite Down Bulldog. Take it on, Amory. Hey, Maya. You know, me and Maya, we work together. Let me stop prolonging. Here it is, y'all. Amory, 31. Aberdeen Bite Down Bulldog, 14. San Antonio, 35. Kansas City Wildcat. What's going on with these Wildcats? 8. Starkville went down. I thought you went down to Louisville. Wherever the game was, it was a good one. Yeah, I said good one. Starkville Yellow Jack slinging that thing of 20. Louisville, 16. Copperfield 32, Bruce 30, 32, Bruce 34. Nettleton 0, Kasuth 10. Hamilton 52, East Union 25. Pontotoc 17, Corinne 14. Tupelo and Oxford hung up. Two of the division playoff champs on last year. Went head to head and toe to toe, but this time, here's the score. Tupelo opened up a can of whoopo. Tupelo 63, Oxford 17. Cleveland Central 20, Grenada 32. Baldwin 20, Mooreville 12. East Western 34, Ripley 0. Ashland 0, Hatley 56. Columbus 8, Meridian 50. Water Valley 8, Eupora 22. New Albany 35 and Caledonia 28. And if I miss any of you high school players, or should I say scores, we'll get them on the backside. So, saying all of that, let's jam. Yeah.
1: This your boy, Meech. I got a special guest with me tonight.

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0: Dollar Bay, Saturday, November 14th at the Prairie Gymnasium. 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
1: 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On crowd control, the king of the city, the legend, Rick Don't Go Mason.
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0: door. And you know already, once you in VIP, the treatment is like no other. It's the annual Thanksgiving musical. This is another B&R production.
1: Don't forget, Rick Dunkel Mason coming up shortly. Also, big happy birthday goes out to Greg Ivory, a.k.a. G.I., that is going down on Baker Road. So happy birthday goes out once again to Greg Ivory. Good morning, Mick. Go ahead.
2: What you say? How's the bone this morning?
1: Man, the bone is good. We was kind of wondering about you. Everybody was there. Nephew Don at this morning. What's happening, man?
2: Hey, I got a few text messages, man. I want to say good morning to Brenda Bruce, man. Hey, good morning to Missouri, man. Hey, man, I was spending a lot of time with a really, really sweet lady, Unc. Mrs. Campbell, man. 97 years old, Unc.
1: And all
2: we
1: right.
2: got to spend a, we got to spend a little bit of time together, man. So I just took a little time out to spend with her, man. And I was getting them text messages and things, man. And I appreciate y'all. Brenda called me, man. Shouts out to Dean, the twins, man, Miss J, man, everybody this morning, man. Unc, man, we just sat down and had some grits. We sat down and had some grits, man, and just a one-on-one, Unc, and it really felt good this morning, man. So everything's going good up here in Chicago, man. Look cloudy. We got a little rain and things like that, man. But, hey, man, that sun is always going to shine when we listening to The Bone right here on Mix 106.1, man.
1: All right, man. Appreciate you, man. Hey, it's a good idea, man. Yeah, just spend a little time for those just a little older than I.
2: Hey, Unc, we've been talking about some things, man. Of course, we talked about The Bone, man, Miss Zora, man, Miss Jay, and I explained to her, man. And I'm going to go later on, Mr. Tom Cellini, man. He's 94. So we might try to hit. I don't think we're going to get out to that flea market, man. But just spending a little time, man, I explained. Last weekend, I spoke about those elders, man. And this week, I've been getting out there trying to do it, Unc.
1: Man, good deal. All right, man. We'll holler at you maybe a little later on. But yeah, it's a good thing what you're doing today.
2: All righty, then, Unc. I'm going to get back in here, man. And I don't know what we're going to do for brunch. But a little football coming on, too, man. And I was out there with some Valley Sun Devils a couple weekends ago, man. So I'm going to give you a shout later on. Shouts out Rick Mason, man. Dane, all of y'all, man. Blessings to everybody, man. Peace and blessings. This is Nephew Don checking in, man, with my main lady, Mrs. Campbell, 97 years old, right here live in Chicago, huh?
1: All right, man. There it is. All right, let me see where we are. We got to reach over to Aliceville, Mac Barbecue. Hey, Mac, you and Larry, y'all still doing your thing. They like this song. I ain't saying nothing, but, oh, wait a minute, that's not the one. This one goes out to Miss Barbara Sue. She got a re-birthday coming up, Miss Barbara Sue. Here it is, Slip Out.

0: That is Miss Barbara Sue.
1: If you can do it,
0: hey, slip out.
1: It won't take long, and we'll be satisfied.
0: Don't forget about my good friend DJ Baller. That's what he do. It's gonna be a big Columbus homecoming after party.
1: We have more.
0: It's gonna be Friday, September the 25th, 9:30 until 310 Outer Wild Road. That's my friend DJ Baller.
2: DJ, boy, we can't do nothing with Baller now. You know that, right? You know how we start them up and, you know, give them the outlet. They just run away from you sometimes, don't they?
0: Man, yeah. You know, Baller got started on the Groove Man.
2: Uh-huh.
0: You don't know Groove Man from Aberdeen.
2: Yeah, I know Groove Man.
0: You know Groove Man?
2: Yeah. Hey, yeah. But Baller called me one day and said, man, hey, I'm still available, brother. I know I'm rich now, but you still can call me. What's happening, Baller, y'all?
0: Rick, what's happening, man?
2: Hey, what's up, Bone? Happy Saturday, man. Another blessed day on a Saturday here to be inside the event corner, inside the Love Bone Show. It's the king of the city where you find out what's going on in and around the Golden Triangle, the event corner, man. Hey, we're going to jump it off today, 11 a.m. We're going to be at the Lowndes County Courthouse from 11 a.m. to 1 p.m. Me and DJ One Time will be there live with great music, food, fun, along with the Democratic Party itself, man. Shouts out to Scott Colomb for pushing this thing. So y'all got to get out here and get your boots on the grounds and make sure you're registered, because like State Representative Kabir Kareem was saying at one time, it's a purge going on right now. And what purge mean, in other words, you can go vote, but it don't necessarily mean your vote is going to count, because right. If you're purged, if you moved, if you're married, didn't change your last name or fix your last name, or if you did anything sporadic between those times of your actual records on the voting, you won't know. Go to the Circuit Court's office here in Columbus, Mississippi, where the courthouse is today. Plus, get registered. You still have enough time. I promise you, your vote count, because if your vote didn't count, they wouldn't be raising all of that H-E-L-L all the time. What you say, Bone? It got to count.
0: Absolutely.
2: It got to mean something.
0: Yes, sir.
2: So we got to come together. Seriously, man, we got to think about the greater, man. The gas prices are outrageous. The food is outrageous, man. I just went and picked up my mother-in-law some hamburger buns. She called me. She said, "You busy?" I said, "No, man. What's going on? You know I'm getting ready for the radio." She said, "Can you pick up me some hamburger buns?" So I said, "I'm going to call you back, mother-in-law." But, Bone, you know I went and got them hamburger buns, don't you?
0: Oh, man, yeah.
2: If I hadn't got them, what we going to have them?
0: Man.
2: I got wrote up.
0: Yeah, okay.
2: Keep your mother-in-law happy, in other words, whoever you are today. But shouts out to Mama Ola May, and she got it. But she wanted some cigarettes with them, but she know when I was going to stop at the store for the hamburger bun, we weren't going to get them cigarettes. So she said, bring me the buns. Hey, man, we live inside the Love Bone Show. Being our production, hey, man, I heard, Bone, that you can listen to your show in Jamaica. One of my clients are in Jamaica right now, so they told me, make sure you don't get wrote up, you know, for not talking about your job.
0: Yeah.
2: Boy, I tell you, we got more to come. Being our production on the way, Thanksgiving weekend is the time of giving. Bone, are you ready for this lineup this year?
0: Man, I got my boots.
2: You ready to keep on stepping?
0: Yeah, I got my tennis. I'm ready for anything they put out.
2: Damn, man,
0: because they going to be doing
2: it. It's going to be crazy. And you already know Rent, man, he going to cut up whenever he get a chance to be on the ones and twos.
0: That's right.
2: And he got the call to do the ones and twos once again. Y'all get ready for that, because you know he going to bring it. I mean, it's going to be dancing, full of fun, and I'm going to be on crowd control. Plus, Jason A, she said she gonna be down in a minute, Bone. Wonder what she gonna. You know, Jason A wasn't real sporadical outfits.
0: But you know what I like about her?
2: What you like about her?
0: She got them long fingers.
2: She got them long fingers. Yeah. She said she a grown woman too.
0: Yeah.
2: Bone, you ever say I'm a grown? She said she a grown woman. Shouts out to Jason A, and of course, your type of carrying on.
0: Yes, sir.
2: Is it really your type of carrying on, Bone?
0: Man, yeah. Bad brother right there.
2: Y'all get ready for my type of carrying on as well, nephew. Coming, nephew Jones. Hey, when I did the first commercial in production, my staff was like, no, not nephew Tommy. Nephew Jones. Well, Marcus at the Brick House, man, he coming with all of the thunder. Y'all better get ready. If you ain't never seen Marcus from the Brick House Band in his band and show, You don't want to miss this. This That's brother. Right. And then, Bone, you know he'll bring that chair out, too, now.
0: Oh, yeah?
2: Ladies, when he bring that chair out, you better get ready to, you better be ready, man. Shouts out to Marcus Rudy Brickhouse Band. 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Shouts out to DJ L. Measy, DJ L. Mo at the Sickle Cell Ball on Galon last week. He worked with me, man. Great fella, humble brother, great experience. 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Plus, don't forget, it's going down October the 3rd. Outlaw Field, Stark Vegas, Mississippi, So Tight Empire, along with YMG. 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The Montreal Cunningham is a part of it as well. Cleo Sander appreciation coming up next week. Bone, you got your suit ready?
0: Man,
2: I heard you talking to a town man this morning.
0: Yeah.
2: 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They've been doing it ever since Monday, taking it all the way to Sunday. And he had a plethora of preachers each and every night, man. 7 p.m. Join him. 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Keep it a positive. 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Join us in person or either join us on live or screen. We're loving God, loving people, and making disciples. We would love to have you. I ask you to come at 9:55, but we start at 10 o'clock. But we want you to be able to come in and be seated and be greeted in such a spectacular way. Community Counselor, we're getting ready for Suicide Awareness Month. 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I mean, be sure to not be afraid of what you're dealing with, and it's just that simple. Mr. Gospel, shouts out to you, man. I heard you earlier this morning. I was in the grocery store. They said, Mr. Gospel just said something about you. I said, yeah, I'm trying to get there now. But we got more to come. Check us out inside Issues Television Talk Show each and every Saturday night. WCBI, my television show, at 11:05 on the big station, WCBI. Check us out. We're dealing with the DeLoaches again this weekend, dealing with cancer, talking about cancer awareness. Mr. Loach did a great interview. You don't want to miss that interview. It maybe can help someone. Executive producer Rick Don't Go Mason, along with my wife, Aisha Jefferson Mason, 4 states, Mississippi, Alabama, Tennessee, and Arkansas. 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Shouts out to Kabir Kareem. He's somewhere stomping the grounds right now, probably in Washington, fighting for the cause, man. I see you. Lowndes County Courthouse, I'm on the way. Scott Cologne, we going to be the Democratic rally. Y'all get ready for it. The King of the City signing out, 662-386-6064. 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Bone, I appreciate all the love. Big Dumb, hey, man, you reminded me of my grandmother. She Passed away at the age of 97, Miss Lula Griffin, Luella Griffin, man, down in Sugarloaf, man. And again, blessings on you taking the time out to deal with the elderly, man. Nothing like being there for someone who needs you, who need to hear a voice from time to time. That's what's up, Bone. We out, man. Blessings, peace, love. Catch you on the stage near you, a radio station near you, or a TV screen near you, or a community. Rick Don't Go Mason signing out.
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0: He's getting ready.
3: Yeah, baby.
0: Be it our production. 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

0: To all you black farmers that signed up for the Black Farmers Settlement, there was many of you did not get a chance to sign up for one reason or another, just like I did. But you have another opportunity Saturday, September the 19th from 10 to 5. It will be held at the Steel Valley MB Baptist Church Life Center, 560 Armstrong Street, Louisville, Mississippi. 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It has been placed on the Supreme Docket as of July the 1st to release the funds. All I'm saying is do not pass up the opportunity. That's going to be Saturday, September the 19th from 10 to 5. Please have with you a state ID, social security card, birth certificate, land deed or tax record, right along with a $125 consultant fee and a $100 membership fee. 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

0: no credit needed plan. 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That's Freddie Furniture. And as Freddie would say, that's for sure.
1: 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We'll see you there.
2: I don't got a whole lot of things going on. And over in Oklahoma, Mississippi, hey, guess what? They're having a flea market right there at 202 North Church Street. Hey, man, they got all kind of vendors there, all kind of animals and all kind of tools and plants and some of everything. Matter of fact, we've been to check in with Terry Hunter right now. Hey, Terry, good morning.
3: Good morning, sir.
2: Man, I understand there's a crowd and people are coming in and you are super busy giving direction and you have your own vending spot yourself.
3: Yes, sir.
2: So tell us what's going on up there this morning.
3: We're here in Oklahoma Flea Market. We got several out-of-town vendors today. We got a guy here from Carroll County. I'm gonna put him on in a minute and let him introduce his business and what all he's selling. But y'all, we got varieties of stuff. They buying chainsaw, head trimmers, tools. I mean, if anything y'all in the need for, y'all come to Oklahoma Flea Market. We got close to 50 vendors out here today, and the parking lot is full. We got 3 acres of out here. We got plenty of room for everybody. Y'all come see us. I'm finna put you on now. For this guy, he gonna introduce his business.
4: Good morning, this is Alonzo Lewis with Circle L Enterprises. I'm out here, this is our first time being out here. We drove an hour and a half to get here. And we're excited about it. Lots of vendors out here. They selling chickens, guineas, just about anything you want. And what we have on our table, we have pork skin and crackling. We have honey, molasses, ribbon cane syrup. And in the season, we have in the season from the rooter to the tooter, from the wild game roadkill to Whiskey Creek moonshine. We got it. So come on out and make size up. We have a large tent, and we have anything you want. We got it. We have original cracklings, moonshine, barbecue, hot and spicy, ranch, dill pickles, sour cream and onion, salt and vinegar, garlic butter, smoky bacon. We got it. Come on out and visit us. We're excited about it.
2: All right, wait just a minute. So you got some moonshine. What now?
4: Whiskey Creek moonshine. We have the seasoning and we have the crackling in the skin that's seasoned already with that. It's a bourbon barbecue flavor, and that's one of our number one sellers.
2: Well, man, when I get there, I'm going to tell you now. One thing right now, everybody hear you all over the world. And this is my very first time.
4: Look here. It'll make your tongue slap your brains out.
2: Well, I tell you, we better start doing some slapping because I'm coming just to get that right there.
4: We got it for you.
2: Okay, man. Me and my girlfriend gonna eat some of that.
4: You may not want to bring her to
2: eat. Okay. All right, I believe. All right, that's enough. That's enough. Terry, what else we got going on up there?
4: I'm saying too much.
2: What else we got, Terry?
3: All right, man, that's it. Just tell them to come on out, man. We got the barbecue man here. He got this grill going. We got a vendor all the way from Ripley, Mississippi. He's cooking some great hot dogs, y'all. The hot dogs, and he's wrapping it in bacon. It's not the regular hot dog, but he's wrapping here with bacon. He got it seasoned. And if you come and get one, you'll buy two. And as soon as you come in, and we got a plant guy all the way from Birmingham, Alabama. He got about a hundred trees out, fruit trees, all different kind of fruit trees. Soon as you come in, he is to the left. He got about 100 trees sitting out that y'all can pick from. And he going to be here all day today. He stays out here. That's our security guard. He watches the slaves. He watches the slaves at nighttime. And he sleep in his truck, and he drove 4 hours just to sell them trees. And he's selling them, y'all. Y'all come out and be with us, and I believe you'll have a great time. It ain't nothing I don't think that you want that we ain't got today.
2: All right, Terry, there it is, man. Flea market right there in Oklahoma, Mississippi. They got it going on over there. Moonshine Skin, or whatever he says. Boy, I tell you what, they got a flea market show now. Hey, Larry. Hey, Mac. Hey, y'all be over that flea market. Let's get some of that moonshine skin, all right? Because I already know you two guys got an OG swag.

0: Oh, good morning, town. Right now, 11:01. And we've been talking about it all morning long about October, and we're going to have guests in the studio. But first, let me talk to one of Columbus' very own and make it happen at one of the upper-tier facilities, the Trotter Convention Center. Regina, how you doing this morning?
1: Good morning, Bone. How are you?
0: Hey, the bone is good.
1: Great. I'm wonderful this morning.
0: Wait, hold up. Just one second there.

0: All right, I'm sorry. Go ahead.
1: Good morning, Bone. You doing okay?
0: The Bone is good.
1: Great, great. I'm wonderful this morning.
0: All right, tell us what we got going on at the Trotter Convention Center.
1: Well, we got a lot going on over there. Of course, we have concerts. We have holiday events that's approaching, as well as conferences. So we have quite a bit going on, but I'm excited this morning because I have Pastor Derek the Change Man here with us this morning for October 10th, and we're excited.
0: Well, I'll tell you what, Derek the Change Man.
2: Hey!
0: I thought I was surprised.
2: We in the building, Mr. Roll with you, Mr. Change, Mr. Crazy About You, Mr. I Don't Want Nobody at My House When I'm Not at Home, Mr. Honest I Do, Mr. I Can't Believe You Made a Man Out of Me. What's going on, Love Bone the Red Bone? What's
0: man,
2: going on,
0: man,
2: baby?
0: Man, good to have you in the studio this morning.
2: Yes, sir.
0: Man, yes, sir.
2: We okay. Up in here. Columbus, we in here. We in here, we just laying down the foundation, trying to make sure that everybody is aware of the celebration that's going down, 10-10-26-20. Pastor Derek the Change Man Smith celebrating 20 years of having SKD Entertainment, my own record label, and I'm very excited about coming to the Trotter Center to Schwang from the chandelier.
1: I love that.
0: Yeah, that's a long way for him to swing, but I tell you what, he got the engine to jump that high.
1: Right, right.
2: Yes, sir. Yes, sir. We're going to need to put an extra addendum on that insurance policy when I leave there, because they're going to need to call some construction people. I'm coming to tad up.
0: Man, I tell you what, so the day that the Trotter is going to be
2: 10-10-20, October the 10th.
0: All right.
2: Saturday night, October the 10th. And we've got Big Baby that's coming to host for me, so we are very excited about that. And we've got a man coming from Florida, Spunky Robinson. He's going to be in the building to bring the funny. So, and then Pastor Derek just going to get loose. If you know, you know. If you
0: that's
2: know,
0: right.
2: If you seen it, you know. And if you don't know, you're about to know. I'm coming to tad up.
0: All right, I'll tell you what we're going to do. We're going to let you take a few phone calls, all right?
2: Yes, sir.
0: Hey, call us up, 662-323-1061. Talk to Pastor Derek the Change Man Smith. He's live right here in Columbus, Mississippi. He's right here at the station. We may need to get some security guard at the door, because when you leave, it's going.
2: They already down now.
0: Okay.
2: I travel heavy.
0: All right. We're going to let you answer the phone. Just said Mix 106. Here
2: yes,
0: we go.
2: Sir. Mix right. 106 is Pastor Derek on the Change Man. Change Man Smith, who we got on the line?
3: You got 21 on the line, Mr. Derek the Change Man. How you doing?
2: I'm doing wonderful. How are you this morning?
3: I'm good. Thanks for asking. We're glad that you're coming in to the Trotter. And congratulations on your 20 years. And me and Twain, we will be in the house to support you. And I know you're going to swing from the chandelier, and we're just going to have a good time. We always do when you do concerts. So I just want to say heads up to
2: you. Well, good morning to you, and it's always good to see y'all. We love you, and we look forward for us to swing together. We'll see you on the 10th.
3: Okay, thank you, Miss 106.1. Here's my session.
0: And Change Man, I knew I shouldn't have said call on the radio. We're going to let you take one more call, all right?
2: Come on. Mix 106, this is Pastor Derek the Change Man Smith. Who we got on the line?
4: Hello, hey, this is Christine, but I just want to congratulate you on your 20 years. I've seen you before, you were good, and I know it's 26 now. You're going to show enough, show out, and do good. Congratulations. Don't try to be there. I have been there and met you before.
2: Thank you, darling. You know what to say. I appreciate you. I see you on the 10th, all right?
0: I tell you, we're going to take one more phone call. Man, this thing is just lighting up. I'm getting kind of jealous. I get a lot of phone calls, but damn. Oh, I'm sorry. There you
2: Mix
0: go.
2: 106, this is the one and only Pastor Derek Change Man Smith. Who we got on the line this morning?
5: We got Melvin on the line.
2: Good morning to you, Melvin. How you feeling on this morning?
5: Man, I'm all right. Doing good. Just generally call in every Saturday to talk to your listeners a little bit about a product I have.
0: Melvin. Let me call you right back. I got Derry the Change Man Smith on the air. But Derry, this guy here got a...
2: What do you got?
0: Hey, Melvin, tell him what you got right quick. We don't mind.
2: We don't mind.
5: All right. What I have is I have something called a funeral assistance membership plan.
2: Mm-hmm.
5: And what that plan is, you pay an $85 a month membership.
2: Mm-hmm.
5: You have 7 friends or family members on that plan. And what that plan will do is, should any of them pass, that plan will pay the cost of their funeral, and they won't have to be scraping up money through family, you know, get-togethers and fish fries and GoFundMe and embarrassing themselves trying to collect money to bury a loved one or a friend.
2: That's a blessing, Mr. Melvin. That's a very, very great product, and we bless you for having that and for serving the people with that. So y'all get with Mr. Melvin and get into that membership, because everybody got to leave here one day. So talk to Mr. Melvin. But Mr. Melvin, while you getting that membership drive going on, I need you to get your Stacey Adams out and get you some type of slacks and meet me at the Trotter on the 10th of October, because it's going down. And it's another type of membership that's going to be going down. It's the Schwangin' from the Chandelier membership. We'll see you on the 10th, y'all. Next caller.
0: We're going to take one more caller, but let me tell you about this right here. Man, I know this song right here been playing for me for a couple of years.
2: Yes, sir.
0: Man, let me tell you, every time I play it, it packs the flow.
2: Yes, sir.
0: And you know, me and I play it every type of event that is, whether it be rap, whatever the case of it is. You know, people just don't slow dance like they used to.
2: No, man.
0: No, they don't do it.
2: They don't.
0: But, man, when I drop this one off.
2: Yes, sir.
0: Won't you sing?
6: I can't ignore what I feel. Try to tell myself,
0: sing now,
6: that what I feel ain't real.
0: We live at Mix's Morning.

0: crying.
1: Hey, that's enough. That's enough. That's enough. That's enough. You know, I figured I'm going to get you this bonus. You know, we do track for a lot of folks.
0: Yes, sir.
1: But man. Miss Regina, what you think about it this morning? I see you got your hand throwed up.
2: Don't tell that.
1: I'm sorry. I thought your husband may be listening.
2: No,
1: but
2: don't tell
1: I'm just playing. I'm just playing. But we're having a whole lot of fun here this morning. Derrick the Change Man's Pastor Derrick the Change Man Smith. And,
0: yes, sir.
1: And you know what? One of the things I get a lot of phone calls and I get a lot of questions. About you being a pastor. I've seen you on Sunday morning and even your singing, your spiritual way of singing the blues and the southern soul, you know, it's a feeling in this thing.
0: Yes, sir.
1: So, yes, man, sir. I'd like to salute, congratulations for your 10 years?
0: 20
1: years.
0: 20 years.
1: Coming up, man, I tell you, you just took over the southern part over here.
0: Well, wait, you know, one thing about this, man, I try to make sure I edify God and educate his people. The Bible says that every good and perfect gift comes from above. That's James 1:17. It didn't say the gift that you like. It didn't say the gift that you understand. It says every good and perfect gift. And I just have a relationship with God that wherever I am who I am. So a lot of people have a church face. They have a position face. If they're a politician, they have that face for that platform. But I am who I am wherever I am. And that's the triune of God. You know, you can be a father, a son, a husband. You still that one person.
1: Right.
0: But that administration and that application to your son is different than it is to your wife. But you still that same person. And so I try to get people to understand that I have no, I'm not putting periods where God is putting commas. I'm not putting walls where God is putting bridges. I'm going into every man's world, bringing the good news about our Lord and Savior. And if I got to introduce that through a little old school blues, I'm all right with that. If we got the juke to get there, I'm all right with that.
1: All right. Somebody pass around the collection plate this morning.
0: And Matt, pass it quick. Regina, where your pocketbook?
1: Like I say, we're glad to have you this morning.
0: Yes,
1: and man, you one of the top tier events in the Trotter Convention Center. And man, it's ran well. One of the nicest places that I have been in. And I've been in a lot of places.
0: Brother, we've had the privilege of traveling the world. And there are many options that we have in regards to locations and venues. We purposely, intently came back to the Trotter. We was introduced to the Trotter through the experience by you. So thank you for making that divine connection. But when we had that event with King George and your Christmas event, I fell in love with the building, man. And not just the venue, but the people. And Miss Bonner is amazing, man. She takes real good care of us. And so I'm just thankful to be able to come back and do this, man. And like I say, we plan on being in this area quite a bit, just making some impact.
1: Right, November, yeah.
0: Yeah, we love Columbus, man, and we just love Mississippi. I'm from Virginia. I'm down here so much, people think I'm from here, but I'm 14 hours away from home. And I tell you, I love it down here.
1: All right, man, I tell you what. We wish we could spend a whole afternoon with you. Anything you want to tell the folks before we go, Regina?
2: Yeah, I just want to make sure we have some good, clean fun for those of you who will be driving your vehicle. Let's make sure when you come out that your vehicle is still in the appropriate place and it's not towed. So we're going to ask you all to park on 2nd Avenue and 4th Street. That's the corner of 2nd Avenue and 4th Street. That's free city parking, and your vehicle will be safe there. There are some other parks around town, downtown on 5th Street, on Main. You're welcome to park there, but we do ask that you steer away from the Zachary's area because that restaurant is using their parking for their guests. we definitely don't want you in the inappropriate places.
0: Man, that's the worst thing, to have your heart drop after you had a nice night of swinging and juking and praising, and you just ready to get to the car so you can hurry up and get to the house, and you got your keys in your hand and you hitting the button and can't find your car. Ooh-wee. So y'all, please park where you need to park at, and don't get towed, because we hate that to have to take up another offering to help you get your car out there.
1: There it is. All right, everybody, there it is. Hey. Right up in the studio this morning. Once again, good to have him. We don't know where he's going to be at tonight. If you want to share that with us, let us know.
3: Got your text earlier.
0: We're going to be at your house. Wherever Love Bone at, we're going to be with Love Bone.
1: Hey, let me see where I'm going to be at tonight. Bitches, hey, bring some money.
0: We'll let you know once we find out how much money you got. Shout out to Waymaker in the building. Management on duty. Shout out to Candy Cane, me and our absence and my security. We want to say thank you to all of SKD Entertainment, to the staff, and to everybody out there. Listen, keep your hand in God's hand. Remember that no matter what you're going through, he's the answer to your problems. He will pick you up when you're down. He'll heal your body when you're sick. He'll regulate your mind, fix your heart. Put all your trust in him, and you can't lose with what we use, y'all. It's the one only pastor there to change, man, Smith. I want to roll with you, and remember, change ain't change until you change. Let's ride.
1: All right, there it is. Man, hey. All right, we done had church, we done rocked, we done everything up here tonight. And man, October is going down in the trotter. Then way over November, got something else coming for you. So, Derry the Chain, man, we thank you, man. Love you, okay?
0: Love you too, boss, man. Appreciate you for having me.
1: Yes, sir.

0: En garde!
1: U.S. Olympians do it, and so does your college-bound neighbor Jane. 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
2: Man, Derek the Change, man. Smith, Pastor, I want you to know, man, this Big Don up in Chi-Town, man. In Chi-Town, rolling with your bone, man. Hey, I know that's your man now.
3: Yeah, man, he do his thing each and every time he come by.
2: I'm just so glad y'all answered this phone. Tell him. I know he had to change that number.
3: Yes, sir.
2: I know he had to change that number, man. Hey, Memphis Campbell rocking and rolling with you, man. And let him know, hey, man, I'm always going to roll with the bone right here on Mix 106.1, man. It's Nephew Don checking in with you,
3: All right, man. Appreciate your nephew.

0: Columbus, Mississippi, and surrounding areas. We're celebrating 20 years. 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
1: To all you black farmers that signed up for the Black Farmers Settlement, there was many of you did not get a chance to sign up for one reason or another, just like I did. But you have another opportunity Saturday, September the 19th from 10 to 5. It will be held at the Steel Valley MB Baptist Church Life Center, 560 Armstrong Street, Louisville, Mississippi. 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It has been placed on the Supreme Docket as of July the 1st to release the funds. All I'm saying is do not pass up the opportunity. That's going to be Saturday, September the 19th from 10 to 5. Please have with you a state ID, social security card, birth certificate, land deed or tax record, right along with a $125 consultant fee and a $100 membership fee. 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
2: That's right, it's going on right now. Matter of fact, you can go there, get registered. You missed the last time. Need to get there today. It's almost down to the end. Like I said, that money been allocated as of July the 1st. So let's get down and get it done. That's down in Louisville, Mississippi. All right, let's get ready to go to the phone line. Doc Fox of Music. Doctor, good morning.
3: Good morning, Bone, man. I'm looking out the window, man. I'm at Charlotte, North Carolina. I can't wait, man. It's about 5 hours away.
2: I hear that speech, man. Yeah, you know, I got Rick Mason helicopter.
3: So hey, I might see you here then.
2: Yeah, right?
3: I heard that. And Bone, that was a heck of an interview, man. Enjoyed that, man. Really, really enjoyed that. Let me just say this, Bone. You know, the 2027 Rock and Roll Hall of Fame is coming up here pretty soon. And they came up with 11 R&B artists who are eligible to go into the Rock and Roll Hall of Fame. And Bone, I tell you, the criteria, it's a number of criteria, but the main one is, you know, you got to have your first hit 25 years ago. So all these people that I'm going to call out, it's just a few of them, that...
2: All right, Doc Post, I lost you somewhere there.
3: Oh, can you hear me, Bone?
2: I got you. Go ahead.
3: Can you hear me?
2: Go ahead.
3: Okay, here we go. Ashanti is on that list. Ashanti. Beyonce, I know she getting in there. I know she getting in there for 2027. Birdman out of New Orleans, you know. CeeLo Green, Fortree, the G Unit. Isn't that 50 Cent or something like that? Isn't he part of that? I don't know. Robert Thicke, Remy Ma, Kanye West. Yeah, okay, that's Kanye West. I believe he gave you the info on that one then, okay.
2: Right.
3: Kanye West and Justin Timberlake and Chamillionaire. Those are the people are eligible for the Rock and Roll Hall of Fame 2027. Now, Bone, I'm going to tell you the truth. I'm going to throw two names out there. I believe they will get in, and that's Kanye West and Beyonce. What do you think? You with me, Bone?
2: This red man's checking in. He just stepped out to handle some business for a minute.
3: Yeah, red man.
2: Yes, sir.
3: Red man, I know you heard that list, though, right?
2: Well, I was just walking in at, when he stepped out to handle that business.
3: Okay. Well, it's about 11 of them. And
2: hold on. What were you naming names for?
3: Oh, okay. These are the people that will be eligible for the 2027 Rock and Roll Hall of Fame.
2: Okay.
3: And so I gave a list, Justin Timberlake. I'm just going to give you a few. Kanye West, I think he'll probably be going in. Birdman and Beyonce. Those are the main ones. And that G-Unit, man, is that a 50 Cent thing right there, man?
2: I believe so.
3: Okay. But those are just a few, and we just have to see. They got a board, and they're going to make that decision who will be going in. But as I mentioned, I do believe Beyonce is going to be a first-round ballot and along with Kanye West. So, but that's what I got for you, Bones. And like I say, I'm looking at my tuck. I got it hanging up, man, and I'm ready to put my tails on and – and I'm gonna put some pictures on my Facebook page.
2: All right,
3: and
2: man.
3: You get a chance to see them. But we'll talk. All right.
2: All right, man. There it is. I'm trying to talk right, Red. I'm trying to talk Red Man to driving this helicopter. You know, he fly a drone. I believe he can fly this helicopter.
3: Well, let me tell you something. You got to get me on his show.
2: Is that what Red Man? Man, now you know to have a drone license is the same qualifications as you say a helicopter pilot. I got the same qualifications. Same qualifications.
4: All right.
2: And I'm an expert.
3: We holler at you, man.
2: All right, there it is.

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2: 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On crowd control, the king of the city, the legend, Rick Don't Go Mason.
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1: 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It's going down this Sunday right there in Starkville, Mississippi. And always keep in mind, no dog, no glass, no drama, absolutely no weapon and badge bag. You be there while they mash the motor and go that way real fast. And always, if weather permit.
4: That's right, if weather permit. And of course, my good friend, Boss Hogg, over at Boss Hogg Barbecue, want to wish his lovely wife, Annie Pearl Davis, happy birthday. We're going to send this jam out to you. Here's Willie Clayton. So in love.

0: Morning, Ben. Go ahead.
1: Hello, Bo. How you doing?
0: Hey, what's up, Quince?
1: I got a birthday shout-out. I got here to the morning. And I want to say happy birthday to Mama Tanya, Margaret Dance, which she birthday was on, I think, on Friday. And I also want to say congratulations, Nacho P. Tiger, on yesterday. And thank you, love, Bo. And my second year, 106.1, Love on Red Man.
0: All right, there it is. And oh yeah, Red Man. Listen here, man. You know, we always helping each other out, right?
2: That's right.
0: Well, I'm going to need for you to go down and you pour for me and hang out with J1. And what's the birthday lady name?
2: And you pour.
0: Yeah.
2: If I go to... She gonna be banned. She can't. I know like hell. You ain't talking about Gwen.
0: Yeah, Gwen.
2: Security.
0: Gwen, I'm gonna send you a free ticket.
2: Love on. I do. You do want me here next week, so don't do that.
0: Let me turn the mic off. You heard it live. On the radio. More details coming at you real soon.
2: And Gwen, you cannot come. I stamp that.
0: Gwen, I'm going to turn the mic on. Gwen, you be ready. We're going to send a helicopter for you. All right, y'all. Time 11:38. Y'all get ready to Club Legend tomorrow night. In the second half, a Danny Boy birthday celebration. Have my man getting it started. I'm in the rocking chair right along with DJ Cadillac taking it down through there. And Danny. This is one of my favorite jam. Oh, yeah. This is one of those songs when I need somebody just to say.

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0: also featuring artistic bands Chauncey Lights and Southern Soul Brock on Crowd Control, Redman, and D-Sound, hosted by LJ the Great and Dub City. 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

0: 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That number is 662-312-4145. Or John, 503-919-1754. That's Outlaw Mud Country present the 5th annual birthday bash for Travis Outlaw. Night of the Band with live performers by Black Dog and Echo, Charlie Bush and the Band, and Phase 2. You be there.
1: That's right, y'all. Get ready to wrap up things in the short shorts. Time right there is 11:44. And man, I tell you what, Travis Outlaw, there's going to be a whole lot of goings on today. Hey, Phase 2. Matter of fact, we're going to be talking to Charlie Bush in a little bit. This big location is right there at 768-8104 Rock Hill Road, Starkville. Gate time is 1 o'clock. Show starts at 7 o'clock. Man, we all over the place. We'll be heading up to Okolona to the Fleet Market where they got a little bit of everything. Then we're going to shoot down through by Louisville where the Black Farmers meeting is going on. So you don't want to miss all of that the last time around. Let me catch the phone line. Hey, good morning, Meek. Go ahead. 662-323-1061. And also, don't forget about the No Bullying, Stop the Violence. It's going to be Saturday, October the 3rd, from 11 to 1, Okolona, Mississippi, downtown at the Mini Park. Together, we can make a difference. Guest speaker, Officer Gerard Bourne, booth space and vendor space, 662-567-9094. Good morning, Meek. Go ahead.
2: Hey, good morning.
1: Good morning.
2: And y'all said, what now?
1: Ma'am?
2: Big boy, yeah, I heard you in Red Man.
1: Oh, who?
2: I heard you in Red Man. This boy. Yeah. Yeah.
1: You got the wrong number, ma'am.
2: Yeah, okay. Tell Red Man, I'm going to get him.
1: Mm. Oh, yeah. Uh-huh.
2: Yeah, I put these birthdays out there.
1: Okay, okay. I tell you what, I ain't got but a little time and let you call Red Man and get those birthdays. How about that?
2: Okay.
1: Okay, okay.
2: All right.
1: I go ahead and give him. You can call Red Man. You can talk about something else. Okay, I think she'd have hung up with Grand Champ. That's going to be a, make sure you have the drone and I'm going to fly that night. All right, y'all, it's Saturday afternoon, and y'all be safe. It's over 100 degrees out there just about right now. And, Red Man, what you think about Ole Miss and LSU?
3: Well, before I even speak on the game, I want that game to be safe, so I need Lane Kiffin to lose.
1: You know, I ain't never thought about it like that.
3: So that's my take on it, you know. I just need Lane to say, thank you everybody for coming out. Good game. And it'll be better for Ole Miss if Lane Kiffin loses that game. Because if he wins, oh my.
1: They
3: called me to bring the helicopter up there, but I ain't want to be in all that traffic.
1: Well, let me call Donald Trump, see if he gets some security up
3: there. They supposed to be dispatching the, it was a rumor they supposed to be dispatching the National Guard. But, you know, your guy down there in Jackson, I said your guy down there in Jackson that be going chill with Trump.
1: Yeah.
3: He said that is a lie. They would not. He went to the White House, chopped it up with Trump, and said they would not be dispatching the National Guard for that game. He got trust in all the local police and state police. So that's what it is.
1: All right, all right. Don't forget, get out of the right to vote up at the courthouse. It's going on right now. Food and information to information. I thought I'd put that out there. Let me go ahead and wind this thing up, Grand Champ. I know you're sitting ready and I don't go. You know, I was talking to my good friend early part of the morning. I was talking to E.J. Jones. And, you know, they're in a practice session right now. He's a love bone. Let me take you out of here before you go off. Okay. You know, E.J. and his band practice. They just want to do a little song. You've been jammed with the love bone. I'm the jack in the box that you can't measure. Jack in the box with so much of that booking pleasure. Jack in the box to turn you on. Yes, ma'am. Yes, sir. I'm love bone. And I'm gone. E.J., take me home.

gentlemen, may I have your attention, please? It's time for the final

That's right, the champ is here. How is everybody doing? And of course, beautiful day on the outside, but it's real hot. Which means y'all already know what to do. 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Don't forget about Sports Talk. We got Sports Talk coming up. Man, we got something to talk about, and I got something to show y'all on Facebook. So get ready when I get ready to talk about Sports Talk. Something unimaginably happened to one of y'all star team guys. So I'm put it out there during Sports Talk. Let's play our first jam. Send me those birthdays. 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

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It's going down October 24th, Evergreen Weekend. 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
5: 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Please have with you a state ID, social security card, birth certificate, land deed, or tax record, right along with a $125 consultant fee and a $100 membership fee. 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

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Let me remind y'all, I know y'all heard it earlier, October 10th, 20th anniversary, Pastor Derek the Change Man Smith is going down to the Trotter Convention Center. 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Y'all be there. October 10th. SKD Entertainment. 20th anniversary celebration, all right? 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Don't forget, the one and only Love Bone is on that show as well. There it is. 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And Outlaw, call my secretary so you can get that film with that beautiful sky view. Drone footage. Hit up my secretary so we can get that locked in, all right? You gonna need that footage for that marvelous show. All right, this next jam I got, you know, Southern Soul is the thing right now. And this was one of them jams when I used to call my uncle and say, Uncle, I need to call for a little while. It's 6 o'clock. And he said, nephew, what you got to do? I said, little chiller. Got to go see this gal, man. I'll be back tomorrow. I ain't going to bring her back tonight. I'm telling you now. So, Lil Chillin bring me the car. But back then, he had old record player up in there. It wasn't no CD. It wasn't even a tape. So, before I pulled off, I'm trying to figure out how do I make this thing play. So I said, should I call my uncle? No, I'm going to figure this out. I can figure something out. So as I was trying to figure it out, I hit up old girl and said, I'm on my way. You ready? She said, I'll be ready when you get here. I said, say no more. But when I got in my uncle's car, a jam came on like this right here. And I called her and said, just listen. I don't want to say a word. I let the song do the talking. This is what I told her. It's been a long time and I got you. Listen, girl.

The late great Betty Wright. Can anybody out there sing like Betty? And coming up earlier, when I get ready to give away these tickets to Evergreen, I want to see if somebody can break me off some Betty for some tickets. Can you sing like Betty? Speaking of Evergreen, let's talk about this right here. To all you parents out there, you got some kids out there that want to make a little money. That night, October 24th, in Macon, Mississippi, I need some ladies to send me some little boys so they can make them some change. So if your sons, you got sons out there, you want them to work, I'm trying to get them paid. October 24th in Macon, Mississippi. All you got to do is hit me up.

0: sons, and you know, now this is what it consists of, all right? You got to clean the premises up, and I'm talking about clean it good. Basically picking up paper, taking out the trash, putting it all in big trash bags. Nothing too major, you know. And they gonna leave there real happy. So if you're a parent out there, all you moms, you got some nice young boys you wanna get out there so they get them out there so they can make a little money at the Evergreen Show. Hit me up. I'm trying to get them paid. You can hit me up in my inbox, let me know, and we're looking for several of them, okay? So hit me up. You got a son and you know you don't want to buy them J's. Let him make his own bread. October 24th so he can make them J's money, all right? Hit me up.
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0: every Friday night. 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

0: All right, y'all know what time it is. 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Put them in that email. If they go to the email, I'm looking at the screen right now. 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Let's get it. First birthday we got all the way down by way of Louisville. She want to wish her Nana a happy birthday. Tuna, oh, wait a minute. We'll come back to that one. I couldn't read it right. All right, next birthday. I would like to wish her... Wait, I'm saying I. She would like to wish her son, the big Teddy Roby, a happy 21st birthday on his today. Born on his birthday, so happy 44th to her as well. He'll be playing against North Alabama today for Alcorn State, number 99. That's what's up. That's what's up, Miss Kimberly Roby. Okay, where we at? They want to wish their mom, Clara Fair, a.k.a. Belle Belle Avert, happy birthday on yesterday, coming from her kids, grandkids, and great-grandkids. Go, go, go, go. Happy birthday goes to Miss Sarah McKinney out of Starkville. She want to shout out herself for her birthday. Birthday was on Monday the 14th. She also want to shout out her sister. Is that Samaria or Samaria? Whose birthday was on the 11th. And she want to congratulate the Starkville Yellow Jackets on that win against... Who? You want to congratulate Starkville Yellow Jackets on a win against who? Well, it says Louisville last night. Okay. Okay. Happy birthday goes to Miss Betty Wells, 87 years old, from her Wells family, all the way down in Sandland, and Ernest Wells. Happy birthday goes to Elnora Johnson from your son, Jarvis, and family. That's what's happening. Happy 18th birthday to her son, KJ. That's coming from your mother, Miss Andrea Brown. Birthday was on Wednesday, September 16th. Go, go, go, go. But them emails coming in. What is this, Virgo or Leo? I don't know. What's going on? What is this? Woo! All right, y'all. I'm about to refresh this email. Any more birthdays out there? R-I-T-E, the number 2, R-E-D-D at gmail.com. And I'm going to get back to y'all in a minute. I see y'all. Everybody want their kids cleaning up. That's right. Send them my way so they can make this money. October 24th. I'm going to get back to y'all momentarily. I see a whole lot of people want. Look now. I ain't going to be running no damn daycare down there. Now, they going to have to be working. But I'm going to get back to y'all momentarily, all right? All right, here's another birthday. She want to wish her brother, John Moore Jr., better known around Brooksville as Moorhead, a happy 64th birthday from his sister, Jeanette. Go, go, go, go, go. We got any more birthdays? 106, go ahead. All right, y'all, the phone lines are open. 662-323-1061. You got a birthday out there. Let's go and put it on the airway. Go ahead.
1: I'd like to wish myself a happy birthday.
0: All right. You want to say your name or anything else you want to say?
1: Well, I'm Santana, and I just turned 37 today. And could you play Bark Like You Want It by L.P.J.?
0: Ho, ho, ho, ho. Gotcha. All right, I got you.
1: Okay, thank you.
0: No problem. Happy birthday to you.
1: Thank you.
0: No problem. 662-323-1061.
2: Good afternoon, Redman.
0: Wait a minute. Stop the music. Who is this on my phone line? Who are you? Are you there? I'm glad your phone messed up. God, dog. 106, go ahead.
3: 106, how you doing, Love Bone?
0: Love Bone is gone.
3: You gone for the day?
0: Yes, sir.
3: My name is Charles Bush. I'm calling in for the Outlaw Birthday Bash.
0: Okay.
3: Let's call and speak with Love Bone.
0: Oh, he's not here.
3: Okay.
0: 662-323-1061. You got a birthday out there? Call me up. 106, go ahead.
2: Yeah, I'm back.
0: Golly.
2: Sorry about that. So, what's up, babe?
0: I had to stop the music. Say what?
2: You and Love Bone. I heard y'all talking about me.
0: I ain't saying nothing. I wasn't even at the station then. What you mean?
2: Huh?
0: I wasn't at the station. What you talking about?
2: You were. I heard it. And other people heard it. They calling me, telling me.
0: So somebody said that I said something about you on the radio.
2: They said, it's about the park over here, and you follow y'all for me coming next month.
0: Mm.
2: Yeah. What you said? Don't come, Gwen.
0: Oh, that was. I heard somebody saying that in the studio. I heard that.
2: I heard them too.
0: Mm. Mm. Okay.
2: But you know I'm going to be there.
0: God.
2: Okay.
0: Bone, I don't want that job, Bone. I don't want that job. I'm telling Love. Bone listening to me, I told him I don't want that job over there.
2: It's too late now. You can't change your mind.
0: Okay, come on with it, woman, before I get real mad. Come on with it.
2: Hey, happy birthday tonight.
0: Woo.
2: Kaden Wapa, Jalen Embers, LaFette Triplett, and Top. Stacey Robinson, happy having a birthday to Miss Mayor. Happy having a birthday to Miss Rosabelle. And happy early birthday to Mark Patterson at Peanut. His birthday is Monday, and Tim Jolly, his birthday is Monday. Congratulations to you, Poro Eagles. They won the game last night. And Redman, and you know Tyrone Davis song you played a while ago.
0: What'd you say?
2: You meant you played Tyrone Davis song? Are you serious?
0: Yeah, I was on my way to pick up somebody when I was, you know, my uncle let me borrow the car, and I was, that's what was playing when I got in.
2: Yeah. Look, I had it broke down. I was going to ask you to play it. I told my daughter.
0: Man, I hate I played that song now.
2: I already had it broke down.
0: Hey, so I'm reading your mind.
2: Yeah, I swear I told my daughter. I said, look at her. He playing the song I already had wrote down.
0: And you, now you see how it's meant to be between me and you still playing with me? Look, you
2: I
0: see that?
2: Playing. Look, you can't play with these you poor when we be serious.
0: Love Bone, help! Bone, help! Okay, we're going to stop right now. All right, Miss Gwen, I ain't going to even get mad at you for my food or nothing. I'm going to leave it right there.
2: Thank you. Have a good one.
0: All right. Bono. 662-323-1061. Birthdays and birthdays. Come on with it. Go ahead.
4: Yes, my name is Roro, and I want to give a shout-out to my big mama, Brittany Brooks. Her birthday was on Thursday, and she's in town from Jackson. We're going to celebrate her today.
0: Y'all going to turn up a little bit?
4: Yes, we're going to turn up a little bit. I'm sorry about that.
0: That's what I'm talking about. Look, don't drink too much now while you're turning up. All right.
4: Appreciate it.
0: No problem. All right, y'all, one more, and I got to keep on rolling. And to the guy that called about Outlaw, after this last phone call, birthday call, you call me right back, all right? We got to talk about what's going on in Outlaw Mud Country. So call back, and we're going to talk about that, all right? Right after this birthday call, you call back. Last birthday call, 662-323-1061. Here it goes. 106, go ahead.
5: Yes, I like to send a birthday request out.
0: All right, go ahead. Do your thing.
5: I would like to send a birthday request out to Danielle. Her birthday was last week. It's from her sister, Faye. And my grandson, his birthday is Monday on the 21st. He'll be 15.
0: That's all you got?
5: Yeah.
0: Happy birthday to all of them, all right?
5: Mm-hmm. Thank you.
0: No problem. All right, y'all, that's all. That's it for the birthdays. We got to get another call to come through right quick, all right? Outlaw Mud Country, it's going down out there. Y'all better get ready. Y'all ready to hear some marvelous bands out there.
6: Hey, how you doing?
0: Oh, hey, how you doing?
6: Please.
0: I can't hear you. Say it again.
6: Can I do a birthday shout-out, please?
0: Go ahead. Knock it out.
6: Okay, Lee. I want to the one and only daughter, Azaria Lachey Wiggins, a happy early, early birthday, 9/25.
0: Say that again. I like that. You might need to get on the radio. Say that again.
6: Okay. All right, then. I want to my one and only, my love, my life, my
0: you just did that.
6: Thank you. And I want to wish her any more. And I always let her know, keep God first, remain humble. I got the reason.
0: Say less. There it is.
6: Yes.
0: All right. Thank you for calling. All right. That was all right.
7: You better bark like you want
0: it. Here's your requested jam. Where your birthday at? If you in your house right now in the living room, you in your kitchen, the lady that just requested this jam, I need you to get up right now and get your barking like you want it. Let's go.

0: 106, all right, you're live. Now, let's go with it. Come on with it.
1: Yes, sir. I'd like to wish my wife, Annifer Dave, a happy birthday tomorrow. And coming from my lover, husband, boss, all barbecue, Reef Farm, Alabama. Thank you. Thank you, Red Man.
0: Man, you know it ain't no problem. Boss Hog, you know what?
1: Yeah.
0: I've been coming in this station for several Saturdays now, and I ain't smelt no barbecue when I walked in here. That's just a hint I'm throwing out there, all right?
1: Okay.
0: That's a little hint now. It's a little hint. Right. You ain't got to take it heavy, but it's a little hint now, all right?
1: I understand. You're going to get a chance to smell some out the
0: way. All right. All right, boss.
1: All right.
0: All right, man. Speaking of barbecue, don't forget about over there in Starkville, Mississippi, Big Smoke Barbecue. You know, Big Smoke. My brother-in-law said, brother-in-law, where you at? I said, what's up? He said, come by here. I need you to try something. I said, all right, I'll come by there. Brother-in-law said, you ever had an alligator polar sausage? I said, no. He said, try this. I called my son. I said, son, come up here for a minute. My son stopped through there. I said, son, you ever had a... My son was chilling at the crib, at his crib, and I said, hey, you ever had a alligator polar sausage? He said, Daddy, where am I get some alligator from? I said, here you go. Here, try this. Bro-lo, my son said he want a whole pack so he can have a cookout at his house. He said that alligator was so good. He for real. He's having a barbecue game night cookout. And he said he want a whole pack of that whatever that was you had. He want a whole pack. Big Smoke Barbecue. Located right there on Highway 12 across from Brewskis. Y'all get by there and check them out, all right? And again, let me remind y'all, Outlaw Mutt Country, 5th annual birthday bash. Travis Outlaw presents Night Out of the Bands, September 19th. I believe that's tonight. It is. So I'm looking for a caller to call me up right now so we can do some of the elaborations on this show. It's going down at Outlaw Mutt Country. .106, go ahead.
2: Hello, Redbone.
0: Hey.
2: Red Man, I'm sorry.
0: Whatever you, long as you put the red in there, it's good.
2: This is one of your little ladies from the Country Kitchen. I'm calling to wish my sister Regina Johnson a happy birthday today. And also one of your lovely ladies, Hannah, from the Country Kitchen. Today is her birthday as well.
0: Guess what? I got this. Before you go, I love y'all over there, y'all. We like family now, so let me just say one time for Country Kitchen, the whole entire crew and staff, the cooks, and those marvelous servers. Thank y'all. I enjoy it, and happy birthday to everybody you just said.
2: Thank you, and we love you, Redbone. Come on back again.
0: You know I will.
2: Love you.
0: Love you too, all right?
2: All right.
0: There it is.
2: Okay.
0: Country Kitchen, y'all. Y'all want some great soul food? I'm there every day. Y'all come and see me. Come dine with me and enjoy. They got a marvelous staff over there, too, for real. Country Kitchen. I guess I'll pay some bills. I'm waiting on that phone call about Outlaw Mutt Country.

Outlaw Mud Country presents the 5th annual birthday bash for Travis Outlaw. It's the night of the band with Phase 2, Black Dog and Echo, Charlie Bush and the band, music lit by DJ Ice. 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Tickets are $15. 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That number is 662-312-4145. Or John, 503-919-1754. That's Outlaw Mud Country present the 5th annual birthday bash for Travis Outlaw. 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
0: There it is. You just did it.
1: All right, thank you.
0: No problem. I don't know what happened to your call, Mr. Charles, but call me right back right now.

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1: Hey, what's up, Red Bone? How you doing in the Golden Triangle area?
0: Great, and yourself?
1: I'm doing great, man. Just calling about the Travis Outlaw birthday bash, which is going to be a tremendous show.
0: All right, tell me a little bit about that show that's going on today.
1: Well, a little bit. I can give you a great show. Got great bands coming in. Myself will be there also. And it's a tremendous camaraderie of bands. And shout out to Travis Outlaw and Devin McClain for doing an outstanding job of bringing these bands in. It's not easy. So for those guys to do that, you know, I'll take my hat off. And I was driving in from Atlanta, Georgia when my call kept dropping.
0: Oh, that what it was. Okay, I got you. I got you.
1: It's one of those shows you don't want to miss. So bring your tent. Bring good spirit. Bring good energy. And let's have a ball.
0: All right, so I got a question for you. Can you kind of just name a couple of people that's going to be performing tonight on this show?
1: Yeah, you got Red Dog just coming in with his group, and you got Phase 2. Also, I was told it's going to be an outstanding DJ that's going to be doing his thing, and also myself will be there also performing tonight.
0: Okay.
1: And it's going to be magnificent. It's going to be a show you don't want to miss.
0: There it is. All right.
1: Take care of everybody. If you ain't got nothing to do, anywhere to go, grab your tent, grab your cousins, your in-laws, and everybody come out to that Travis Outlaw birthday bash. You won't be disappointed, promise you.
0: All righty. Is it anything else you want to put out there?
1: Shout out to Love Bone and Mix 106.
0: You just did it, my brother.
1: All right, have a good one, man. A nice day. Thanks for having me.
0: No problem. All right, brother. All right, y'all heard it. Once again, it's going down Outlaw Mud Country. It's the 5th annual birthday bash for Travis Outlaw. And they got a couple of bands out there, Black Dog and the Echoes. That guy right there himself, he's Charles Bush, and it's the Charles Bush and the band. Plus, the band is called Phase 2. So you need tickets, you can call, like he said, Devin McClain, 662-312-4145, or John at 503-919-1754. All right, let's get back to paying bills, and we'll be back. Don't touch that dial. We are 106.1.
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0: All right, it's time for sports talk. And first of all, I want to say congrats to all the schools out there that played some football yesterday. Last night, to the losers, hey, it ain't over. Keep striving. But it's one something I saw I want to elaborate on a little bit on high school football. Now, who in the hello? They said the Green Wave played against a team called Bye Week. And Bye Week won 48-0. Who is responsible for that? Miss Mosley. Hey, Miss Mosley. That was the word. Now, I'm going to tell y'all something. You know, I catch a lot of flack when it comes around into this sports talk, but guess what? Right now, I'm the Stephen A. Smith, the radio during football season. I want you to not like me. So next week, Green Wave, Tupelo. All I'm gonna say is, tell me where to go to put in for the job of head coach by next week. I'm gonna do it. But I'm gonna leave that alone right there. Cause check this out right here. Let's keep it moving. Now all this week, a lot of places I've been, basically for some reason, is always the gas station. Let us make it. I'm down in Artesia. Let us make it. Don't talk about us. Hell no, I ain't letting y'all make it. But let me say this real quick. I'm going to say it so quick. Green Bay lost. They lost, all right? So much for that. But let's talk about this team that I can't stand the ground they walks on. Star team, and everybody that support, let me make this clear. It's so much I want to say, I can't say it on the radio because there's a lot of bad talk involved in what I got to say about the team. So I'm going to just make it real simple. Y'all are terrible. And to this girl, her last name is Harris. I ain't going to call your first name. If you ever come for me again, defending that bull, it's on. But right now, I'm about to put something on Facebook, everybody. And I want everybody to see what happened with a guy that liked the star team. So I need everybody right now. I need everybody right now to go to Facebook. We're going to have to do a fundraiser for this individual. I want you to go to my Facebook page. Type in Cedric DJ Redman. We're going to have to do a fundraiser for this particular guy because the star team lost. And for some reason, he wanted to go to another city and commit crimes due to the fact that his team lost. So we're going to have to raise a little money for this individual. I don't want to call his name, but you will see who he is when you go to my Facebook page. He's a suspect as of now, allegedly. And we're going to have him out. So y'all go on Facebook right now and check him out. Go right now. He's a star team representative. All right, 48 plus one. 49ers. I ain't going to say too much about y'all, all right? I can't. All I got to say is y'all stay healthy. y'all gonna be a threat. And that's all I gotta say. Louisville. Rion Young. Eli. What in the hell is going on at Wildcat Country? It's just a question. I'm kind of from Louisville too, so I ain't gonna say that much about Louisville. It was just a question. But let's ease to Macon, Mississippi. Tiger Den. Noxubee County University. They said everybody was squeezing real tight. But they got themselves together and came with the victory. 106, go ahead.
1: I just
0: want
1: to send a shout out to Allenville High School. Go Yellow Jackets, go Yellow Jackets. Stay focused, y'all doing a wonderful job. Happy, happy for you. That's coming from Allenville. Winning on 43-0, 5-0.
0: Woo! All right, thank you for that.
1: All right.
0: Aliceville. Man. Y'all heard it about Aliceville. That's what's up. But I need everybody right now to go to my Facebook page. Just type in DJ Red, man. It'll come up. And I need y'all to see this star player fan. How he's going to commit a crime because the team lost. I just don't understand. Is it that serious?

The preacher didn't come in today. He had another engagement, so he'll be back next week. 106, go ahead. Okay.

Saturday Live. Check this out. I've been getting checked in by some messages. Boy, my message thread is going so crazy right now. And then, don't you say nothing because these folks going to hear you. You on speaker, so don't say nothing, but I'm finna talk about you. So on this phone right now, I got to play my next song, but here's a call. I'm getting checked again. Boy, I tell you. So, look, where my daddy? Daddy, I need some help bad. Here is EJ Jones.

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0: Odala Bay, Saturday, November 14th at the Prairie Gymnasium. 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

Mix 106.1 DJ Red Man right here live in the York and the Bone and Red Show. I guess I'm going to take a couple of minutes. It's time for me to give away some tickets. October 24th, Evergreen Weekend in Macon, Mississippi. Plus, I'm looking for guys, young guys, if they want a job of cleaning up during and after this show. Mothers, you got some little young men out there that don't mind cleaning up once again during and after the show. I'm trying to give them a job. Hit me up. You can send me a message on Facebook. And when we get to the round table, we're going to pick, I don't know how many young boys, young men that is, we're going to be using, but it's going to be quite a nice number of them. So send me your information so we can get this done and give them a job. October 24th. But anyway, I'm looking for my first singer. If you can't sing, you ain't going to win. 662-323-1061. What I'm saying is that? What I'm saying is that? What I'm saying is that? Where y'all at? Come on with it. Let me give you some free tickets if you think you got what it takes. First caller, where you at?

0: 106, go ahead. Hello? Hello? I'm about to hit the button. Hello?
1: Hello, hey.
0: Hey.
1: What kind of song you want to hear?
0: Whatever you can sing.
1: I can't do the blues. I only do gospel. That's it. Don't do the blues. I only gospel.
0: Well, why you want to win some ticket?
1: I don't know, because I can't hear my man that just got off the radio early.
0: You know?

0: Change Man.
1: You know who he is?
0: Derrick the Change Man.
1: Oh, yeah. Can't do this song. Love it, though.
0: You want me to get him? You can sing.
1: I just do gospel.
0: All right, well, let me get somebody else on here then, all right?
1: Okay.
0: 662-323-1061. Looking for a singer that can win some tickets. Evergreen, October. Macon, Mississippi, October 24. 106, go ahead.
2: Hello?
0: Hello?
2: What's going on?
0: What's happening?
2: My name's Dunn, trying to get the singing.
0: You trying to do what?
2: Trying to do the singing for the tickets.
0: Watch this right here. Don't say nothing. Listen, all right? All right. 662-323-1061. You got the buzz of my guy. It's for females only. Fellas got to pay to get in. I'm trying to get this to women. 106, go ahead. Hello?
3: Hey, how you doing?
0: I'm great. How are you?
3: Hey, how you doing?
0: I want you to sing so I can give you some 5 free tickets.
2: Why is this right here? Don't say that.
0: Hello?
3: Hello?
0: Hello? Hello again.
3: How you doing?
0: Great, and yourself?
2: You got the buzz of my guy. It's a female.
0: Can you step away from your radio, please?
2: I'm trying to get it to win.
0: Oh. 106, go ahead.
4: Hey, Lovebound, how are you?
0: I'm great, how are you?
4: I'm great. This is Priscilla. How are you?
0: Great, Miss Priscilla.
4: Can you give me a birthday shout out? It was the 12th of September, but I'm going to sing also.
0: Oh, you're going to sing? Well, happy birthday to you. September what now?
4: The 12th.
0: Okay. Happy birthday, Miss Priscilla. Now, you say you're going to sing?
4: Yeah, I'm trying to win the tickets. You still giving them away?
0: All right, go ahead. Let me hear you.
4: Okay.
0: 3, 2, 1.
4: A house is not a home when there's no one there but gloom. I'm not meant

0: Hello? Don't be eating me. What you laughing at?
1: You want me to do this easy or you want me to do it hard?
0: Okay, you're going to get... I guess I'm going to get the butt on my heart. That's so mean.
1: See, that's... I didn't say nothing. I asked the question.
0: That ain't funny, Love Bone. I'm going to see you.
1: Yeah, that's right. When you see me, you point at me and say, Love Bone, come here. I got a bone to pick with you. You do that, okay?
0: I'm going to say it.
1: Okay. But you know what?
0: What?
1: Woo, Lord. 106, go ahead. Hello? Hello? Boy. One oh six, go ahead.
2: Tonight is tonight. You make me your woman.
1: Tonight? You mean like this night right here?
2: Tonight is tonight. That's a song.
1: Oh, okay, that's a song. I thought you were talking to me. Okay, go ahead.

0: I'm Matt the Witch, I'm Matt the Witch.
1: All right, all right.

0: Boy, boy, boy. 106, go ahead.
1: Hey, love on.
0: Yay. Hey, what's going on?
1: Hey, man, I want to dedicate a song to the class of 81, 45 years, class reunion. Play a song about any way you want to do it, let's do it.
0: All right.
1: I got you, man. Appreciate you, man.
0: Yes, sir.
1: All right.
0: All right, one more singer. One more singing call. I got to keep on rolling, boy. Y'all singing the Dave Meyer. Woo! 106, go ahead. I need that caller to come through. I'm looking for a singer. I want to get some free tickets. A bottle of alcohol, a whole fifth. And if you singing good enough, I'm going to buy you a hotel room after the show, too. How about that? If you that type of singer, where you at? Free tickets. A bottle of liquor. And a hotel room. Where that singer at? 106, go ahead.
2: Yes, I'm trying to win a ticket.
0: Oh, you finna. Okay, stop the music. Go.
2: Tonight is the night that you make me your woman. You said you'd be true with me, and I hope you will. I'm nervous and I'm trembling, waiting for you to walk in. I've tried hard to relax, but I just can't keep staying. No, is that enough?
0: I need a little bit more from you. My finger is right by this button. Give me a little bit more. A little bit more. I'm trying to see something. Let me see. Go. Keep going. Give me a little bit more.
2: And I'm trembling, waiting for you to walk in.
0: Stop. Now, let me tell you what just got. When you did that, that just got me right there. That little part right there. So hold the line. Don't you hang up, all right? Hold the phone line. Don't hang up. That little, that did it.

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adelante.

0: Outlaw Mud Country presents the 5th annual birthday bash for Travis Outlaw. It's the night of the band with Phase 2, Black Dog and Echo, Charlie Bush and the band, music mixed by DJ Ice. 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That number is 662-312-4145. Or John, 503-919-1754. That's Outlaw Mud Country present the 5th annual birthday bash for Travis Outlaw. Night of the band with live performers by Black Dog and Echo, Charlie Bush and the band, and Phase 2. You be there.
1: 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On crowd control, the king of the city, the legend, Rick Don't Go Mason.
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0: 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Same today. It's going to be Saturday, September the 26th. 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Charlie Wine and Spirit is well stocked, which means they got your favorite drink. And then, just in case they don't have it, they can get it in overnight.

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2: 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DJ Redman, the Grand Champ, right here. Man, I think I'm gonna have to get security after sports talk. So all of my personal security, I need y'all at the radio station 2 p.m. I need y'all here. Plus, to all of these singers, here is where you go get singing lessons from. Let me help you out. But it's one more singer out there that say they can sing. So the phone line's open. I want to see. And don't, you know, singing is sometimes a talent. Sometimes it comes natural. Sometimes you work on it, you get a little better. But I'm looking for a superstar singer. Where are you? Evergreen Weekend is going to be like none other. TK Soul, FPJ, Breeze, Mr. Do Too Much, Artistic Band, J Money, Southern Soul Brock, Chauncey Likes, the Grand Champ, myself, Love Bone to be on the scene somewhere. If y'all rub me wrong, I might get out there and pass me that mic.
3: Tears won't dry it up.
2: 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Let me check it out.

0: 咚咚咚，is that one more sing out there? Don't cry for no spilled milk. Tears ain't gonna dry it up, I'm trying to tell you. Leave it there. Because it's spilled. What you gonna do after it's spilled? Call your best friend phone. Take a trip out of town. Put a stiff drink in your cup, all right? Saturday Live, Mr. Grand Champ, and I got about 10 minutes before I get out of here. I guess I can't find no great singers today because everybody's been getting the buzzer. I had one winner because she did that. And I liked it that for some reason. It was just, I liked it that note. So she won some tickets. That's what's up. Let's see. 106, go ahead.
1: Hey, how you doing?
0: Great, and yourself?
1: I'm good. I heard you say you're looking for another singer.
0: All right.
1: I want to sing.
0: What can you sing?
1: Stay with your wife. She loves you, I don't. She'll do things for you. You need to stay with your wife. Stay with your wife.
0: Hmm? You too?
1: Yeah, I'm too.
0: Did you write that song as a song already out there?
1: That's a song already out there.
0: Who is it by?
1: Is it Sheila Pot? I think it's Sheila. Somebody named Sheila.
0: Mm-hmm.
1: I was trying to win some tickets.
0: You ever put in job applications and you waited on them to give you a call? It's a question. You laughing? Just answer the question.
1: That what?
0: Have you ever put in job applications and you waited on somebody? You know, you put in 7 applications, but you waiting on just whoever be the first one to call you. You ever did that?
1: But I always get the job.
0: You don't get all 7.
1: I put in an application, I always get the job that I go for.
0: Okay, before we go, see, I don't normally do this. Do you have another song you can sing?
1: Oh.
0: 5.
1: Yeah.
0: 4.
1: Yeah.
0: Huh? You got another?
1: Yeah.
0: You got 10 seconds. Go. Six six 2-323-1061. 106, go ahead.
2: Hello?
0: Hello.
2: Is this Mix 106.1?
0: It's supposed to be.
2: Oh, okay. I was trying to he was asking for someone to sing. That's what I was trying to do, but I couldn't get in. I couldn't get through.
0: Oh, wait, where you in?
2: Oh, I'm here.
0: Yeah, where you calling from?
2: Macon, Mississippi.
0: Macon, Mississippi. All right, let me see what you got. Stop the music. Go. Hold up. You got to get away. Hold up. Get away from that or turn that down. I don't want to hear myself in the background. Yours is behind time a little bit, which I understand.
2: Okay,
0: but,
2: I got you.
0: All right, let's go. I know you want to hear you, but it's going to be delayed and giving me feedback.
2: No, I was on the right thing.
0: Oh, okay. Gotcha. I gotcha. All right, let me hear you.
2: Oh, I'll do. I can't ignore.
0: Boom, boom, boom.
2: What I feel. Trying to tell myself.
0: Mm.
2: But what I feel ain't real.
0: Mm.
2: I don't know the words, but I've cried about it.
0: Mm.
2: I've lied about it.
0: Hold on. Do that tell you the truth one more time. Do that part again. Do that again.
2: What?
0: That tell you the truth part. Do that one more time and keep going.
2: Tell you the truth.
0: Okay.
2: Almost died about it. But baby, I'm still crazy about you.
0: crazy about you.
2: Yeah.
0: Okay, well, guess what? I gotta make you a winner. You gotta say that crazy about you, Paul, one more time. Let me hear you say it one more time. I need you to hold it a little. I need you to say crazy. Say that like that. Say, you got to hold it. Hold the note.
2: Which one?
0: You got to say, I'm still crazy. Yeah, yeah, yeah, yeah, yeah, yeah. Like that.
2: Crazy about you, baby. Yeah, yeah.
0: Okay, hold on.
2: I'm bad with words, but I got you.
0: All right, hold on.
2: I can sing again if you want me to.
0: I'm gonna let somebody else get in real quick. Hold on.

0: right, y'all. I'm going to make room for one more person. Let's go. 106, go ahead. Hello? Hello?
1: Hello?
0: Yeah.
1: Hey.
0: Hey.
1: Am I on the air?
0: You on the air right now, live.
1: Okay. We can sing any song.
0: Oh, you calling to sing?
1: You just said you would make a room for one more.
0: Oh, I ain't know if you had a birthday or whatever. Okay, yeah. You can sing. You got a song you want to sing?
1: Yeah, I do.
0: All right, let me stop the music. Boom. Let's go.
1: So listen, I love FPJ, and everybody else be I like Blind Man. Blind Man is my favorite song.
0: All right, now you singing a man's song. I need to hear some real power in your voice.
1: Oh, okay, cool.
0: Let's get it.
1: All right. I saw a blind man walking along the streets.

0: could you use my help? He said, all the trouble I'm in, I did it to myself. But I gotta find my baby. If I don't do nothing else, I may be blind, crippled, crazy.
1: Hey, baby, be ho, stop. I'm getting chill bumps up in here, okay? God, I got my arms getting chills. God, what you doing to me? These chill bumps coming on my arm. Hold on, let me get some information from you, all right? Here's your jam.
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All right, y'all, tune in next week for more giveaways. Still looking for those kids. You got kids that want to, you know, do some cleaning up during and after the show, October 24th. Hit me up in my inbox. Let me see if I can get them employed, all right? Until then. I'm out of here.

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0: We should push back from the microphone. 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
0: that
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0: Okay, but
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0: damn, Gary, take it down. Sit, feel like we're sitting on your back, too. 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

0: 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Janai Thorn is going to be back to talk about your finances to get them on track. That's Money Monday.
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1: Are you tired of paying full price when you go out? 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